to be like me. 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Some OGs.

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1: 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It's DJ Varus in the mix. 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
9: Good morning, our dear and faithful listeners, and welcome to our morning devotion. And I'm your servant, Kasonde Samuel, from Apollo Baptist Church, Maklulu Compound, Kabwe. Today's devotion will reflect on Psalm 138 and verse 8 under the theme, "The Lord will fulfill His purpose." The Lord will fulfill His purpose. Let us pray together. Thank you, Lord, that you are Yahweh. And whatever you have decreed, you always fulfill in our lives. For the sake of Christ, we pray. Amen. Psalm 138, verse 8. The Lord will fulfill His purpose for me. Your steadfast love, O Lord, endures forever. Do not forsake the work of your hands. Listen to the beautiful Psalm 138, verse 8. The Lord will fulfill His purpose for me. Each one of us has a divine appointed purpose. The reason for your creation, there is the purpose why God allowed you to exist why God allowed you to be born. You were not born by mistake. You were not born because you came here accidentally. You were not born because you came to do nothing here. But there's a reason, there's a purpose. Your Creator allowed you to exist. And you must find that purpose in God's will. That's what the psalmist is saying. He will fulfill his purpose for me. His purpose for me. God's purpose for me. Here's a truth we are drawing from this psalm. God finishes what he begins. He puts you on earth and is going to finish it throughout the years that you exist here on earth. He always does because he's faithful. Our trials that we may pass through here on earth cannot cancel God's plan for our lives. There's no way trials can divert God's plan for your life. God always works. Even in trials, he fulfills his purpose. Even trials, they are part and parcel of what he is designed for you is. Therefore, you must trust God with your future. Future belongs to God. He's the one that knows your future. Let us pray together. Oh God in heaven, please complete your purpose in my life. I pray for the sake of Christ. Amen.
8: Energizing your soul through the inspired word of God.
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5: It's a beautiful morning. Today is the 11th of October 2026. The time is actually 6:29, in case you are just waking up. Welcome to Morning Radio. My name is DJ Diamond, the electrifying DJ, half man, half amazing, usual, unusual, actually. Thinking of, you know, waking up to a lovely, you know, female voice, but, you know, nonetheless, DJ Diamond is here. Otherwise, Biggie Man, yeah, we are here and we are doing the most. Nonetheless, DJ Diamond is going to be with you all the way up until the hour of 10, yeah. Mashukeni zona mwaukatiani mwaugawuti fyaru wafimbi fitundu bigima mwashukashani mwashukashani. Let me know, come through, be a part of the show by simply calling me up on 0215-222-070 as well as 0957-879-879 0977-1569-7705. So, yeah. We are on the gospel show today, and of course, the Lord is going to be dropping down today on the people station. Trust me. God is good all the time, and all the time. That is nature. Nature fairish, because it is what it is. It's just 31 minutes into the hour of 6 this morning. Good morning to you. I think most of you are actually preparing yourselves for church, but nonetheless, you are tuned into the People Station, and we are just doing the most, doing definitely helping out how a Sunday should actually go on. Let me drop you songs coming through from Janet JMK. Vale Savanti. Nemwine. Iaya e iaya. Vale Savanti Nemwine. Iaya e. This song, oh my God, the revelation is on point. It is what it is. It's a question of saying good morning, and we are just waking up. Let's do this.
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3: It's a beautiful day and it's a beautiful Sunday, the 11th of October 2026. You are celebrating your birthday today. God bless and have a lovely one. And yeah, let me know if you know that it's your day. All we need to do is just celebrate you. Now, we're going to be getting into the scripture of the day. If you know that, you know, this is a scripture that we can go about today, you can come through and let me know of that scripture and what it means to you on 0215-222-070 as well as 0957-879-879-09. 5787979879 is actually the number active right now, and get in touch with us and be a part of the Kwacha Kuseni Breakfast Show, and we'd love to hear from you what scripture is actually ringing, or what scripture is actually upon your heart this morning that we can all actually learn from and get inspired just like that. We'll be getting more jams right here on the People Station. Get started with Andy Vessel with No Rent Remix. Let's do this.
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Blessed is the name of the Lord's Up and Praise Melody, part 2 cover right here on the People Station. If you are loving it, if you are going to church this morning, God bless and most definitely have a godly day just like that. 13 minutes into the hour of 7. We'll be getting into, should be 5 or 6 songs from one artist, one gospel artist. But Nachipisha Kuripishadimo. Before even we get to that one, give us the scripture of the day and what it means to you. So you can come through on 025-222-070 as well as 0957-879-879, 0771-569-223 as well. Those are the three power line that you can get actually in touch with us. Even on WhatsApp, Tini Poche. Yeah. Okay, it's a Sunday, and of course, receiving blessings from the Lord, it's important, and just like that, if you are into some victory, you know, sometimes God blesses us in different more ways that we even never expect. Sometimes we don't even imagine. I said, you never know, yeah. Let's get to some Afro Praise victory dance that you're going to be doing with us right here on the People Station. Between 8 and 9, we get into 5 songs from one artist, just like that. Let's do this.

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4: Council police officers who want to play the role of Zambia police officers. If council police officers are getting a payroll from this government and they want to pretend to be partisan, we shall not be shying away from calling a spade a spade. The only ones who are allowed to manage pirates are Zambia police and RATSA.
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0: Groove Jam coming through from Steve G. G. Bass Zamen Gospel song. Exactly. This one's called Ikila Wilang. Blessed is the name of the Lord. And of course, today is a Sunday. And obviously, most of you are actually preparing yourselves for, going to church today. Unfortunately, today my church is here. And we are just lifting up our spirits just like that.
1: Wakey.
0: Most definitely, today is an amazing day. I did ask anybody that is having any special verse that they could share with us by simply dialing star. Okay. Imwe, it's your challenging zone. It's a Sunday na papata zone. No money giving today, but we are just enjoying the presence of God. So simply dial 0215222070 as well as 0957879879077156922223. Those are the three power lines that you can get in touch with us on today's amazing gospel show. And questions, any gospels, any verse in the Word of God that you can share with us to inspire us this morning, I'll be more than glad. But I've been asking that ever since I started the show because I want to get inspired. But there's a verse that I really love so much. This verse, I learned it in Sunday school. The beauty of Sunday school, I go to Cabo Chapel, Rock of Hope Assemblies, and at Cabo Chapel, this actually starts from Brooming Ninis. Those are the youngest of youngest. Baby, that's in the 12 and 10 before 10. So there's that age group, you know. Then thereafter, of course, there's the group called Covenanters, a bit young adult. Then there's the youth. After that is Pillars of Excellence, which is single adults. If you're single, then yeah, you can find yourself in that group. Then thereafter, if you're going to perform. But I learned this verse when I was in Covenanters between 12 to 18.
1: Yeah,
0: between that age. I love this verse from that time. Because it meant so much, I don't know why, but I loved it so much. It's Proverbs 18, verse 21, which states that things we say carry heavy consequences, and we must live with the results of our speech. Very important. Sometimes, you never know what you say actually, that it has a very positive vibe on your life. So it's very important. I learned it that way. Never find me in any situation or still speak positive and believe that there's always an advantage. So Proverbs 18 verse 21 is a testimony for me. Things that I always say upon my life are things that usually actually happen, So the verse actually talks about itself. Proverbs 18 verse 21 talks about death and life are in the power of the tongue, and those that love it shall eat its fruit. So you can speak death. I did a report or a story of a man that actually killed themselves a few weeks ago, and this was and when we went deeper into the story, the relatives or the wife did actually testify that this man kept on talking about death, and he finally killed himself. So hence forth this particular verse that talks about death and life lies in the power of the tongue. So the tongue has got the power. The tank can kiss some. Yeah, you can use the tank, but you know, use it wisely. Like, you know, the verse talks about the tongue has got a lot of power. If you never knew, whatever you say upon your life, speak positive, speak life into your life. You know what I mean? So it's very important verse. Read it at your own time. Proverbs 18 verse 21 is actually my good God verse. It's exactly 8 hours on the DOT. Check out the news headlines. We'll be back with more on the other side. Let's do this.
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3: 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In international news, police crack down on India cockroach protest in Delhi. And in sports news, Copa Princesses lose 3-0 to China in World Cup warm-up.
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3: 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We will not accept that. This mini meal is the mini meal that now is being sold at 320 because it's being wholesaled at 270.
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14: It is a beautiful hour of 8. And of course, we are just 25 minutes into the hour of 8. Today is 11th of October. 2026. If you're celebrating your birthday today, happy birthday to you, and of course many, many more happy returns. Now we get into getting off jams from one artist, and today we are picking on Christine. She's one of my favorite gospel artists, unfortunately. I've watched her journey. It's been not so smooth, but she started off as just, you know, a backing vocalist, if you like, in case you didn't know. She used to back King's Malembe Malembe for a long time, and now me seeing her really doing her stuff, it's really great. So we're gonna be playing 5 or 6 songs from one artist for the next 40 minutes from now. And of course we start with Basuma, bit of a jam. I love this one. God is good, and all the time, that is nature, just like that. It's Kwachuk Sedi, and of course we are just doing it just right here with me, DJ Delmont, the electrifying DJ, half man, half amazing. Let's get to Christine Nkole and with Basuma, bit of a jam if you ask me. Good morning, Central Zambia. Yadish Vikazona, Dwaba Bosezona. Let's do this. And we are just here, and we are doing the most. Yeah. Your morning just got a whole lot of

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because you are definitely just joining us, we are definitely playing five songs from Christine, one artist, and we appreciate this lady. She's done the most, and this should be our third song, Fumuyanga, and we did play you songs coming through from her called Vasuma, and of course this one is actually coming through, should be the third now. Yeah, so more jams will be coming through from Christine right here on the Gospel Show with DJ Delmont all the way up until 10. Let's do this.

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2: 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Government measures a National Day of Prayer and Christian Heritage commemorations. In international news, police crack down on India cockroach protest in Delhi. And in sports news, Copa Princesses lose 3-0 to China in World Cup warm-up.
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0: It is that particular time that we are definitely playing five songs from one artist. Yeah. And today's artist is actually Christine Nkwale. Yeah, Christine Malembe, if you like. So we did play, we kick-started with Wasuma by Christine, and of course we went to Mfisa Yesu. Of course, Christine teaming up with Pastor Gift Kaputula in that regard. And the third song that we did play is Christine Kole, Fumuyanga Yesu. So we're moving on to Naikosele Shop. Is the next jam, and of course this one should be the fourth, so we're playing the last song for Christine Nkwale, and we'll be wrapping it up just like that. Yeah, keep it locked on Kwacha Kuseni, right, for sure, right here with me, DJ Delmon, all the way up until 10.
3: Feel the power.

0: Ladies and gentlemen, it can only be Christine Nkole. It's Nkole, if you like it that way. We've been playing 5 songs from all artists. That's what happens actually on today's show. And we wrap it up with Ichikalipa Chumfomwine. Quite a revelation, if you ask me. Christine with Team Reason, amazing jam, and of course, beautiful stuff that they are actually doing. You'll be hanging out with DJ Zaria. Akanja Binjabi, the African beauty, will be coming through your way at exactly 10 hours up until the afternoons. Yeah, just like that, right here on the People Station. Right now, we are hanging out with me, DJ Delmon, the electrifying DJ, half man, half amazing. Yeah, we take a break for now. We'll be back with more on the other side. Let's do this.
1: Oh, what a bad day.
2: 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The sun is shining and the mighty morning. Without my family in that moment, that day.
3: 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But when my banja comes together, there are no bad days.
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4: 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In international news, police crack down on India cockroach protest in Delhi. And in sports news, Copa Princesses lose 3-0 to China in World Cup warm-up.
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Beautiful sounds coming through from Bunky W, and that is a double play. So I did play you something. I started to show with Blessing Me because, yeah, God keeps blessing each and every one of us. So Bunky came through with Blessing Me, and The Way You Are is a song that just ended. I bring now time to 10:14 right here on the People's Station. I've taken over from DJ Delmond, who was with you between 6 and a while ago. Do catch him on Wednesday right here on Yapa Easy. Yeah, on Yapa Easy. Or any other day, you know. Radio is diverse. Or any other day. So good looking out to DJ Delmond, who was with you on Zukani Sunday. Yeah. I'm with you until the hour 14. My name is Aria, the African beauty. A kind of Punjabi basking in God's glory. I'm looking so amazing, I tell you. I just look like something that is, if it was food, you want to eat all day. And not want to spare it. God has been faithful. He's amazing. He's a good God. And being a Sunday, the 11th of October, 2026, and I know that someone could be going to church right now or is coming from church and was at church yesterday. I'd want to find out from you what the sermon was all about. Yeah, what was the sermon all about? What did you learn? What could you tell other people about what you learned yesterday or what you've learned today? What your expectations are as you go to church, because I know that some people are yet to go to church. So to come through on 0215-222-070, that is 0215-222-070, as well as 0957-879-879. That's 0215-222-070 and 0957-879-879. And on Facebook, we are Power FM Kawe, the People's Station. Yeah, a Power FM Kawe, the People's Station. That's our Facebook handle. And remember that we are also standing by for the Hour of Blessing that is still to come from Bread of Life International right here in Kawe. That's what we are standing by for. So once that happens, we'll be able to cross over to Bread of Life and Bread of Life and be blessed, be encouraged by the Hour of Blessing from there, which comes through every Sunday right here on the People's Station. But between 10 and 12, we are in the double, so where we get to play two songs by an artist. Remember, if you want to be part of it, you can still text me on 0957-879-879 and pick an artist, and I'll be able to play two songs by that artist for you. It's strictly Zed and Afro, and I'll be able to do that for you. So as we wait for the Hour of Blessing from Bread of Life, we get back to Titian, who comes through with a song, Bless Me. Yeah, bless each and every one of us on the other side.

0: welcome to the hour of blessing, which is our live Sunday service right here in Kawe, coming all the way from Bread of Life Church International. And I am your host, Bishop Oscar Mumba, and I'm glad that you have come to join a live church service. And I want you to prepare yourself, for you are as much with us right now as everybody who is in the building. For wherever you are hearing this service, whether you are in the car, whether you are with your family, you are traveling, you are welcome to church this morning service. I want you to know that God loves you, and God knows that you deserve the grace that he has for you. And this morning I have a special message for you, and you will be blessed, your faith will be blessed, and I will be praying for you. So I want you to prepare yourself and join this live service, which is already on. Join the praise and the worship and everything else that we do, and at the end of the service I will be back to come and pray with you. So welcome to Bread of Life Church International, where we bring thousands into the kingdom, feeding them with the bread of life and possessing the land. So open your heart, open your spirit, and expect God to say something and do something in your life. And I'll be back to come pray with you at the end of the service. Shalom. God bless.
1: By faith, if I wanted to demonstrate great faith, I was going to say I will never be using a vehicle going to Lusaka. I'll just be using faith. I'm in Lusaka. But also, I know that God gave wisdom, skill to men to make that vehicle, where all of us use to as transport to Lusaka. Have you sinned? No. So why should it be seen, or why should you feel uncomfortable to seek for medical attention? Because the same way God has provided information to us, the first person that made the first car did not read any book anywhere. The question I asked myself, where did he get all that knowledge? It was God that revealed that information. Then he wrote a book about it that we read today. Similar with this information about medical. If you look at the history of medicine, the people that began it were actually Christians. Some of us have read about Aristotle's, Plato's, those philosophers. Read more and you discover that most of them, they believe that there was somebody higher who showed them what to do, or who showed them the science that exists. With that said, we have set up a table in one of the classrooms. Find time, pass through, get information about your health. Even maybe if you don't manage to do it today, just know your weight, know your blood pressure, know your sugar status, know your HIV status. Know your what weight is my height corresponding with my weight, what we call BMI, because those are things that are causing issues. If your height is not corresponding with your weight, that table will go to tell you that you should lose 2 kg by 6 months. You should gain 1 kg, because others are actually so light that even the wind blows them away. That is also a healthy condition. With that said, thank you so much. I encourage you to seek medical attention.
2: Thank you very much for that presentation. I now, at this point, I invite Elder Collins Mpundu to come and give us a word of exhortation. Praise team, kindly get ready.

0: Ngalani muize, tikachilipo muize, ya paize mdala.
1: We've all done it. Yep, the slurp. There's the hot tea slurp. And then there's the not so nice drink slurp. And then there is the milk it slurp. With the milk it slurp, you can tell the subject wants to sip every drop of milky goodness in the pack until there is nothing left.
2: This is how we make milky.
1: Milky milkshake, the shake that moves. Nothing feels unpleasant like running out of energy. Nothing as demotivating as losing focus.
3: Oh, sorry.
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8: So much to be inspired about, and we did see this, podcast, the exact episode where B-Kwan featured on the Kenny T One-on-One podcast. It was an interesting one, very interesting, and getting to learn and understand what happens in the music industry, it's really interesting. Yeah, it is 10:47 on the People Station, and yes, we are still standing by for the Hour of Blessings from Bread of Life. I did catching a few for the health talk. Yeah, there was that health talk, and I thought I should let you in on it. And the preaching is yet to start, and once it starts, we'll get back to the Hour of Blessings. Yeah, when the preaching begins, we'll get back to the Hour of Blessing. That was just their health talk. People have been encouraged on making sure that they check on their health, making sure that you check on your health as well. So yeah, once the preaching starts, we'll get back to it. We had gone to Malawi. Yeah, we had gone to Malawi, where we went to Berach, who says Walenga. Yeah, that song, I would just sing it on a daily basis. And the other song that I played by him was, apart from Walenga, I also did play another song by him all the way from Malawi, which we call Chipata Extension sometimes, but it's not Chipata Extension, but it is just Chipata. I mean, it is just Malawi. I'm with you until the hour 14 in case you're just tuning in. My name is Zaria, the African Beauty Akanja Binjabi, and

0: To each and every person that is tuned in and listening. So we're actually standing by following as we await for the preacher of the day of the hour of blessings from Bread of Life. Remember, it's the doubles between 10 and 12 where you choose an artist, pick an artist, and then I get to play two songs by that artist for you. So far, so good. We've gone to Malawi and we've been to here, Zambia. This time around, we are going to Nigeria where we are going to visit Chidima, who says, I'm in love. And this song features Bucci as we stand by for the preaching from Bread of Life. That is the hour of blessings.
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0: Welcome to the hour of blessing, which is our live Sunday service right here in Kawe, coming all the way from Bread of Life Church International. And I am your host, Bishop Oscar Mumba, and I'm glad that you have come to join a live church service. And I want you to prepare yourself, for you are as much with us right now as everybody who is in the building. For wherever you are hearing this service, whether you are in the car, you are with your family, you are traveling, you are welcome to church this morning service. I want you to know that God loves you, and God knows that you deserve the grace that He has for you. And this morning, I have a special message for you, and you will be blessed, your faith will be blessed, and I will be praying for you. So I want you to prepare yourself and join this live service, which is already on. Join the praise and the worship and everything else that we do. And at the end of the service, I will be back to come and pray with you. So welcome to Bread of Life Church International, where we bring thousands into the kingdom, feeding them with the bread of life and possessing the land. So open your heart, open your spirit, and expect God to say something and do something in your life. And I'll be back to come pray with you at the end of the service. Shalom. God bless.
1: Is one of the best CPMs in Zambia. Can we give the Lord a clap offering for that? And thank you to everybody. Let's just pray together. We thank you, Lord, for today. Thank you for how you have spoken to us. Thank you for how you have challenged us. The information you have given us, Lord, from every department, from the finance, may we become faithful stewards of the resources you give us. Give us wisdom and grace over debt. Thank you, Lord, also in matters of education, that, Lord, you will teach us how to convert our, oh God, knowledge into income, how to place value on our knowledge and skill, that we, oh God, may be blessed and be a blessing. We thank you, Lord. We also pray for our health. That, Lord, it is our responsibility to take care of the temple. We pray for our brothers and sisters who have gone through affliction, that, Lord, you will show them the way out. We pray for all medical doctors, personnel, nurses, clinical officers. We ask that you bless them as they save lives and instruct us. Bless this CPM service. Bless also the conference in Lusaka. In the name of Jesus, we pray. Amen and amen. Praise the Lord. Please be seated in the house of God. We want you to know that by next week, we will be getting into the Great Awakening. So we want you to be in it. Participate in every way you can. It's one of our biggest equipping conference, because it involves all our provincial churches. They will be here. Our pastors, they are coming with delegates. So we are expecting a large turn up. As you can see, this service is completely full. There's nowhere to sit, but ushers, I can see some chairs, just in case there are people I see behind squeezing up, you can bring them up to the front so that they can sit comfortably. I want us to celebrate our men of destiny. They have roofed our, you know, global, international, universal toilets. Yeah, can we celebrate? We don't just exercise, you know, we even have a football team, we play. I also even play in that team. I played for 2 minutes, at least I played. I kicked the ball once, nice afireka. So let me continue preaching, all right? So we pray that God will help also the other men to come in. We are now going into the last lap of our project. Other parts, we will be plastering and putting towels and also pans there. So please support us in any way possible so that we can serve the Lord well. Because we've had instances where people would have to drive home to go and use the restroom or take their child when the child needed to use toilets. But that is a thing of the past. Amen. So you can now stay home. You can go there. You can. It will even be better than the one you use at Kacholola there as you are going to Luangwa. It's going. This will be the good and the better one. But also, please, we are appealing to you to support the contributions. I've seen the youths are trying to do their best. All the JGs, you can give a 50 kwacha, 100 kwacha, 150, 200, 500. If you are a young girl and you are double-crossing men, you can ask for 500 from this one, 500 from this one, 1,000 from the married man. Nowadays, Pentecostal churches are as good as a bar. So, but that's not the story of Bread of Life Kabwe. Amen. The women, the young ladies are women of integrity. They are not into such things. Amen. Do I have super ladies in the house? Say amen. Praise God. Keep yourself well. So let's all participate. Do not say those are the ones who give. Say we are the ones that give. So we are requesting all the youths, because this conference, the youths are sponsoring it. And we would love that you do it also financially. And I really salute the women of integrity. My wife was bragging, looking, showing me. I know indirectly, she was just saying, your men have failed. Look at our women. We have almost done with our contribution. In my heart, I was saying, we are the ones giving them. As we give twice. We give them, then we give for ourselves. So now, men, before you say amen, it's time to give for yourself. Let's give in the districts. And those people who are blessed, like Give More Banda. Give more. You know, Give More Banda is the meteorological man here who was acting like Jacob Nkomoki, giving us the weather. That agricultural man's name is Give More. So if I see him give 10,000, I'll say, give more. That's what we are looking forward. Our budget is 350. And we believe that this church has Elder Collins twin. Not in Pundu, they are Collins twin. With that kind of exhortation and jacket, you can just give us. That was powerful. Are you ready for the word today? Your amen sounds born again. Are you ready for the word? Praise the Lord. Turn to Genesis 8, verse 20 to 22. Let me time so that we don't stay

shall not cease. I want you to go to the book of Luke, chapter number 8, I believe. Or let's read this passage of scripture from Matthew, chapter number 9, verse 35. We will make reference to the vision of Luke. But I want it in Matthew chapter number 9. All right. Can we read together 1, 2, 3, 4, Jesus, cities and villages, teaching in their synagogues and preaching the gospel in the kingdom and healing every sickness and every disease among the people. 36. But when he saw the multitudes, he was moved with compassion on them, because they fainted and were scattered abroad as sheep having no shepherd. Verse 37. Then to his disciples, but the laborers are few. And 8. Pray, let's go 38. Pray ye the Lord of the harvest that forth laborers into the harvest field. I want us to look at the subject today, which I believe we've been doing in our 21 hours prayer service, and we want to, many people have reached out if we could learn this and then pray also in this service. We are going to look at experiencing the blessing of the Lord of the harvest. The blessing of the Lord of the harvest, or simply the Lord of the harvest. You see, every time you see the Bible referring to God as Lord, it is trying to address him as the ultimate one, the one to whom there is no other, the incomparable being. He is ruler of all. He is the supreme one. He is the great one. And every time you see the word Lord tied to an action, it's specific, you know, in the manner in which God ministers to his people, either in that area. So the Lord of something makes him the ultimate helper of humanity in that area. So if he is Lord, our healer, it means that he is perfect when it comes to healing us. If he is the Lord God, our peace, it means the kind of peace he gives us is ultimate peace. So he will not give us at a compromise state. He gives us at the maximum level of what he is providing to us. So in the Bible, the Lord is going to be identified as either Yahweh or Elohim. Everybody say Elohim. Say Yahweh. Again, say Elohim. Say Yahweh. Good. So it's important to know that, because it will help you know exactly what God is doing in your life. So we will go direct. We won't spend time to unpack many things, but I want to go to our first point: God as the Lord of the harvest from creation. The Lord of the harvest from creation, or from the beginning. Right, when we read the book of Genesis, we see that before a single seed is planted in the earth, it has its reference from God's intention for that seed. What that entails is simple. If you plant mango, only mango comes out. Because when God was creating, his intent was to see mango.
Because God established in the word or in the scripture, he establishes himself as the ultimate master of all agriculture and spiritual cycles. So God is our God is the Lord of everything agricultural and everything spiritual. He is the farmer, the gardener, the harvester. He is the first of all these titles. He is not just a planter of the physical things. He is also the input and output of everything in the spiritual. So he's an agriculturist, farmer. Every profession that is tied to the soil and planting, God is the master of it. He can even choose that a seed will produce or not produce. He's the one, when we read Genesis, who makes a law that every seed will produce according to its kind. So he is the superior master of everything agriculture. I like it in Zambian English, agriculture. Anything in agriculture, you see, God initiated it. But I want us to follow it so that you will understand seed time and harvest time. I talked about him being Elohim and him being Yahweh. So every time you see Elohim, it's like what you find in Genesis 1. In the beginning, God. That scripture, in the beginning, God, should read, in the beginning, Elohim. All right? By this, he is always referred to as God who has complete or absolute majesty and creative power. He is enormous. He is the big God with great power. So, you know, when you talk about, I am a farmer. How many people are farmers here? If you are a farmer, let me see you. If you plant something, you have a garden somewhere. How many of you are farmers? Good. How many people know Mr. Daka? And you are a farmer. You know Mr. Daka. And you are a farmer. You don't even have a wheelbar. That man has, you know, machines. His farm is like a town. So you have to respect, you are a farmer, we know. But there are commercial Mibabe farmers. When they produce, everybody can feed. They can sell in Zambia and sell at Kasumbalesa. All right? When you have your farm, 150 bags will come out. Those, they will have thousands of thousands of thousands. So, whenever God referred to as Elohim, he is the ultimate one in every aspect of existence. So, in that we are saying, he is the bigger one. The bigger God who is bigger than what you know. However, he is also ultimate in power, because with that power, he can produce out of nothing something. His ability to produce out of nothing is what is called to create. So he is Elohim because he has power to start a thing without a seed. By his word, all things to existence. His word acts as an immediate seed that produces its determined or purposed harvest without waiting for earthly seasons. So, with physical planting, when we plant, we have to either plant at the right time, we have to plant in the right place, and then we have to wait for the period for which what we planted has to grow or develop into a plant. But him, he does not have earthly seasons. He is ultimate in power. He does to the seed more than what temperature and rain and pressure and moisture does to the seed for it to grow.
So when he says, when he plants and says, let there be, his seed, which is his word, will go out and produce a complete grown tree. That's what makes him unique. So this God, if by his word he created the forest, he created the animals, are you sure he can fail to produce something for you out of nothing? He is Elohim, the God in his absolute majesty and creative power. He is called Yahweh because that is his covenant name, which reveals that when he calls himself Yahweh, at this time, it now means whatever I do, it is based on my relationship with someone. So I am that I am. So every work he is going to do will always be based on how he is relating to you. So he will name himself based on the existing need. But Elohim, he does things based on his existing desire. So what he desires, he produces it, whether it helps you or not. So he can create a man and the man will be naked. He doesn't care, because Elohim produces by his desire. He looks at the naked man, it is good. He looks at the single man, it is not good. Okay, single, but okay, I like kalafie. Alright? He leaves him. But now, when man falls, needs multiply. So, when the needs multiply, he goes to Moses and says, listen, Abraham, Isaac, and Jacob did not know me as Yahweh. They did not know me as Jehovah, the covenant-keeping God. But to you, I have revealed myself as Yahweh. Why is that important? It's important because Yahweh comes to you and then he will give himself a name based on a need he is meeting. So when the water is sick, he says, I am the Lord that heals. He does not fall sick, but the one he relates to is sick. So he becomes the Lord God of the patient. When the person he's relating to is in need, he is Jehovah Jireh. He is Yahweh, the provider. God does not lack anything. He has all things. If he were hungry, he would not tell us. But because he is Yahweh, the one who has a covenant relationship with us, he will name himself after a condition he meets for you. May he be your Jehovah Jireh. May he become your Jehovah Peace, Jehovah Shalom for you. May he become Jehovah Roy, your shepherd. May he be Nisi, the Lord, your banner, who fights your battle. So know that this God, who is Elohim and Yahweh, he is your gardener. Say, God is my gardener. God is my farmer. And he will take care of me. So this agriculturist God is your God. He knows exactly how he is going to work for you. So in Genesis 8, verse 20 there, which we read, all right, we'll be getting there, don't worry. He says, while the earth remains, seed time and harvest time, cold and heat, winter and summer, and day and night shall not cease. So he now transfers his agricultural skill into the realm of the earth and transfers it to humanity. He's no longer going to say, let there be light. No, you must invent electricity.
He's not going to say, be healed. No, he's going to call Luke and he's going to make him a doctor. He's going to anoint a preacher and then you tell them, lay your hand on the sick. So the things that are sown by the word must be sown by works. Because now what is there is this, that there is now a decree by covenant that time to plant seed will always be there. And he guarantees there shall be a harvest. If the turbines turn, they will produce electricity. If you combine a fraction, a proportion of this plant extract and that plant extract and this to this proportion, and you drink it, it shall be medicine to your body. Now that there is seed and there is harvest, we need to know exactly how to live as God lived in Genesis 1. All right? So let's get into that. You will understand and we will be done as we go. You see, God was so committed to the matters of harvest that he put a season of harvest, seed time and harvest. He declared, giving a guarantee that physical harvest will be tied to his covenant relationship and faithfulness with us. Do you know that nobody goes in the forest to plant, but things grow? Things produce. People eat. They even sell. Yet they did not plant. Nobody knows who works behind. All right? But then you see, he goes ahead and he creates a celebration called Feast of Harvest. So, a season, then a feast of harvest. Exodus chapter number 22, verse 29. All right, Exodus, let's read it in Exodus 22, verse 29, I believe. Exodus 22, verse 29. Media, would you help me with that? Okay. All right, let's move away. It will be, combined in Leviticus 23, verse 9. Let's pick it from verse 9. In that, there is going to be the feast harvest. So this scripture will come back. Let's go to Leviticus 9. Sorry that it is long. All right, Leviticus. I've never found a member by the name of Leviticus. Except I want to add Bartholomew. Okay. El Nino, what? It says, verse 9, they shall therefore keep my ordinances, lest they bear sin of it and die therefore. If they profane it, I the Lord do sanctify them. Let's keep going. All right. There shall no stranger eat of the thing. All right. No. 23. I know that's 20. It doesn't sound like that. It's 23. All right. Media. 23. All right. And the Lord spoke to me. Yes, that's the one. The Lord spoke to Moses and to Moses saying, let's go. Speak to the children of Israel and say to them, when you become to the land which I give to you, you shall reap the harvest thereof. Then you shall bring a shelf of the first fruit of your harvest to the priest. Let's go. Just keep going. You know that one, the person in the media does not tithe when they delay. And he shall wave the shelf before the Lord to be accepted for you on the morrow after the Sabbath, the priest shall wave it. All right, let's keep going up to 14. And you shall offer that day when you wave the sheaf of the lamb without blemish on the first year of the burnt offering to the Lord. All right, and the meat offering thereof shall be 2/10 deals of fine flour mingled with oil, an offering made by fire unto the Lord, a sweet savour. The drink offering thereof shall be of wine, and the fourth part, of hin. And you shall eat neither bread, nor parched corn, nor green ears unto the selfsame day that ye have brought an offering unto the Lord. It shall be a statute
forever throughout your generation in your dwelling. There's a reason I had to read that. So now he comes to something. He puts a law. He makes a law of the harvest that they celebrate harvest and they appear in his presence with wheat, you know, all kinds of grains in his presence to celebrate obedience, that because he created a season of, you know, seed time and harvest, they would, you know, they have planted and they have harvested as an act of obedience. And this was a celebration to show the Lord that though the earth is cursed, it does not control them. They are cultivating. They are taming it. They are domesticating the land. And I pray that God will teach you how to domesticate where you live, so that what you plant is what comes out. That was the purpose of that reading, and we will come to it. But I want you to see that Jesus appears and he tells them again, he repeats, my Father is your gardener. Say after me, my God is my gardener. You see the difference between your garden and the bush behind your house. In the bush, it is whatever wants to grow, grows. In your garden, only what you want to see grow, grows. So there will be onion, there will be cabbage, there will be even if you are from Chipata, there will be Chinese cabbage. Chinese, there will be rape. I don't know why you like rape. Is all right, but you see, in your garden, only what you want to grow grows. So my God is a gardener. Only what he wants to see in my life grows. And I've come to tell you, he is the Lord of the harvest. Only what he wants to see, he sees. He says, let there be light, and there was light. So listen to what Jesus says, John 15 verse 1. I am the true vine, the NIV, and my Father is the gardener. He cuts off every branch in me that bears no fruit. While every branch that does not bear fruit, he prunes it so that it will be even more fruitful. May the gardener visit your life, visit your house in the name of Jesus. So he introduces him as a gardener. But he goes ahead and says, he's not just the gardener, he is the Lord of the harvest. Any tree, anything that comes out of the earth seeks his permission to grow, such that in Genesis 26, Isaac went, planted on the ground, it did not rain, but the seed in the ground had the command of the Lord of the harvest, and it grew without rain. And I say, El Nino or no El Nino, you will not hunger this year. I pray for you in the name of Jesus that by his blessing, he will water your seed. May God bless you. The Bible says, Isaac in Genesis 26 verse 12 to 13, Isaac planted and he harvested because the Lord blessed him. I'm about to share some few things in closing, and I want you to receive them as the seven harvests of your life. My last point, the seven harvests of the Lord of the harvest. The seven harvests from the garden of our gardener. The seven harvests from the Lord of the harvest, which I shared with you. Scripture reveals that the harvest is not limited to a single physical dimension. The Lord of the harvest oversees a multiple or multifaceted, different dimensional kind of cultivation in our lives and in every other aspect of your world.
Number one harvest, for those who are on the 21 prayer service, every day there's a prayer meeting at 5 and at 21 hours for 30 minutes. The first harvest is the harvest of the image, likeness, and life of God. He creates Adam in Genesis chapter number 1. He starts by creating seed, each according to its kind. Each according to its kind. Then he comes to 26. Let's make man in our image and in our likeness. So God had said. So it doesn't matter how God was creating. Even if he was looking this side. And he said, let's create in our image and our likeness. The dust of the ground had heard that what come out this time must look like God. So it doesn't matter where a human being was born, how they were born. The Lord of the harvest said, if it be a human, it must look like me. So I have come to tell you in the name of Jesus, in the image and the likeness of God, will you grow? So as a Christian, you are not supposed to struggle to be a Christian. A Christian is one in the image and likeness of Christ. So as believers, from you cannot be coming to church and the word is preached and you look like a crook. You can't be coming to church, you hear the word, and you are a drunkard. He says we cannot mock God. Would you put Galatians 6, I think verse 7. We see that there is a harvest. 6 verse 7 and 8. Galatians. Can we read that together? 1, 2, Galatians 6. Let's go. Can we read it like we are not deceivers? We are just genuine. 1, 2, 3, go. Okay, 1, 2, 3, go. Because but so eternal life is the life of God. So your life must begin to receive the word so that you don't produce crookedness, you don't produce lies, you don't produce jealousy, but you produce the nature and the character of God. And I pray that in the name of Jesus, when the devil looks at you, may he see the righteousness of God, the holiness of God. May he see the life of God in you. You are a harvest of the reality, the image and likeness of God. So that when the devil visits you, he knows he has come to a godly house. He can see Yahweh in you. He can see Elohim in you. And the moment the devil sees the image of God in you, the devil knows I am second class here. But when you sow in the flesh, you come to the level of the devil. In John chapter number 8. Verse 44, he says that you are like your father, the devil. So be careful what is being planted in you. And may this word enter your brain, enter your heart, enter your desires, enter your fiber, that you will produce the image. That's why Jesus says, unless a speck of seed, a speck of wheat falls to the ground and dies. Why was he saying that? He was saying, when I die, I shall rise up as God's first fruit. And all those who believe in me shall carry the image of God. So that we, as beholding in the mirror, are being changed from glory to glory. We are being changed into the image of God's dear son. May I pray that the devil will not be your father. Some of us, we have no idea
that you see. He says you are of your father the devil. Why do you hate your husband's father? Especially about a province which I can't mention due to El Nino. Anytime a child makes a mistake, chimutu kwati bandani, wambuye wako, chimutu kwati wasokuru. Why? So let me tell you, you can say, I am born again. But the devil calls you Sani, Junior, Dudurara. You produce a harvest after him. But look at that. And you want to carry out your father's desire. Ah, no. He was a murderer from the beginning and has not stood in the truth because there is no truth in him. When he tells a lie, he speaks tumbuka. Oh, sorry. He speaks from his own nature because he is a liar and the father of liars. I refuse to produce the devil in any area of my life. I will produce the image of Christ. I will produce the image of God. Quickly, the second harvest is the harvest of the performance of God's word. Luke 8:11. Now the parable is this. The seed is the word of God. The seed is the word of God. Matthew 13:23. But he who received seed on the good ground is he who hears the word, understands it, who indeed bears fruit and produces some 100-fold, some 60, some 30. So look at that. It says that the word of God is seed that produces. It does not return to him void, but produces that for which it was spoken for. May the word produce. May the word perform. How is it that witches speak words and they happen, yet the word of God is not producing in your life? God forbid. For he watches over his word to perform it. The word is a seed that multiplies. May it multiply. May it be multiplied. The word multiplies. It performs according to what is spoken in it. So I speak scripture over your life. No weapon formed against you shall ever prosper. I declare no instrument, no weapon that is ever produced by the enemy for your downfall shall ever prosper. And every tongue that rises itself in judgment, I silence according to scripture. And I can tell you right now, I have no idea what you are going through, but above all that you may prosper and be in good health according to his word. May the word of the Lord prevail over your life. May it be a shield for your protection. May the word of the Lord become medicine for your body. May it be for you bread for every day. May it shine on your path that you see where you are going. For his word is a lamp, his word is a light to your path. I ask that the word of God shall produce according to what is written, the harvest of the scripture. So practice reading the word and speaking it. And thirdly, the harvest of our confession. The harvest of our confession. Proverbs 18:20-21. We are almost there. 4 more to go and we will be praying. The harvest of our confession. So his word produces. All right? The word, I love it in the HSB, but the NIV puts it this way. It's the same as that one. From the fruit of their mouth, a person's stomach is filled. With the harvest of their lips,
they are satisfied. The tongue has power of life and death. Those who love it shall eat its fruits. Life and death are in the power of the tongues. Those who love it shall eat. There is the harvest of confession. The harvest of what you say. If you keep saying in Ndichipuba, we didn't say, you are the one who said. That's what you are saying. Change your confession and you will have the harvest of what you say. And I look at you and say you are blessed. I look at you and say you are highly favored. I look at you and I believe you will come out of the pit you have fallen in. I look at you and say this thing that is happening to you shall not destroy you. If your wife is crying, tell her it shall be well. If your husband is confused, tell him peace be with you. When I look at you, I ask the Lord to change your language. Don't let people tell you what you don't want to see about yourself. Begin to tell yourself what is going to happen to yourself. You are going far. You are going far. I say you are even going faster. And I'm telling you, you are moving in the right direction. I know that things may be painful now, but I want a harvest of my confession. That's why I always tell you, no matter how much you insult me, I'll never curse you. Am I not your pastor? If I curse you, to whom will you go for deliverance to? To me who cursed you again? I'll never say, may they die, may they be involved in a bicycle accident. But who is supposed to pray for you? I will never. Not that I don't hear what you say. I do. But the problem is that I am the one who prays for you. My job is to bless you with my prayers. That may CPM be filled with multi-millionaires. May the women of integrity be blessed in all their ways. May whatever they touch prosper. May God give them great destiny helpers. Change your confession and you will change your harvest. So keep on confessing. One day it shall come to pass. I remember, like I tell you, I started confessing. I want to be like Bishop Imakando. I want to be like Bishop Imakando. I want to be like Bishop Imakando. Huh? I grew up and I started working. Bishop Imakando liked green things. He had the green bands, green suits. So my first suit was green. I bought it. Green suit. Nashta. Then I went to Lusaka and I noticed that Bishop Imakando goes on leave in October. And in October, he goes to America. So we would escort Daddy Gio to the airport and then we would go back. It used to be fun. I became a pastor. When it was time for me to go on leave, I said, I've been saying I want to be like Bishop Imakando. I have a green suit and I'm a pastor. So I did go get a passport. Because in October, Bishop Imakando used to go to America on leave for 1 month. So came my time. I went on leave. I had a passport. Packed my bags, jumped, went out of, got a taxi, out I went, jumped in the bus, and went to Kitwe. At least I went somewhere. I showed my wife, as we get to that place where by immigration, like buying it, I'm a foreigner's bus. So right there, I was seated at the bus. At the back of the bus, the immigration officer left everybody in the bus and came straight to where I was and looked at me and said, ID, NRC. I was happy. I said, finally, I have become like Bishop Imakando. Immigration is about to touch my back. Went into my pocket and gave them my passport. Thank you, sir. I felt good. Following year, one of the JGs went to Vindok
She sang. The whole church was slain. They asked, "Are you a pastor?" Says, "No, our pastor taught us how to move with the Holy Spirit." "Who is he?" "Ah, Pastor Oscar Mumba." "Okay, call him to come." I went. They stamped. I went to Vindo.

0: And this time it was not going to Intercity. It went to Kenneth Kaunda International Airport. I jumped in a British Airways and flew to America. Landed in New York. I called the DGO and said, finally, I have become like you. The harvest of your words. Your child te chipuba. Don't just what are you talking about? Other men, are you married to other men? Tell them mewe. My husband Ninshimbi. 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All I say, may you get the harvest of your word. May you confess everything. I walked into Kabwe and I began to say, revive Kabwe! Revive Kabwe! Whether you joined me or not, revive Kabwe! 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Everything, I changed my confession. I said, we are a global church. Twaleva, oh, that used to be the pulpit. Global church. A member of the church called me young man. One of the men calls one of the members at the main church. Says, this young man is hallucinating. He doesn't know. He's telling us at the global church, the church will grow. Does he understand? So he's telling me, Mrs. Akayomboka. Mrs. Akayomboka called me, what sin have you committed? I says, well, since somebody has just called me. I says, you are saying the church will grow. Church was 2 years old. When we went home, his confession was, we break the walls. We break the walls. Every day we met, we break the walls. We break the walls. Guess what? The walls broke. There was a train that used to pass here. But confession changed it. And I'll confess, this is a global church. I say again, this is a global church. We have hosted people from France, people from UK. We have hosted people from South Africa, from America, right in this church. I'm telling you, you are blessed and prosperous. I believe in you. The harvest of your confession. Husband, it is your confession that has made your wife to grow old. Just change your confession. Sweetheart, lovey dovey. If you don't feel if you survive, if you don't feel just I'm being you survive. Sweetheart, you are but you little man, because you care your men, Shan shan, shan shan, shan shan. You will be shocked. She will become pretty.
1: Daddy, I can't a pen. A pen, a pen, a pen, a pen.
0: Call her sweetheart, honey, pretty sugar, something, something. Church, you told me, Daddy, when you are in church, you shouldn't be saying those things to mommy. I said, go find your own mommy and call her. You call her mommy, mine will be mine. Hmm? And I can see some one of the women is looking at the husband. And the husband is saying, "Ni muchechi muno."
2: Say, "Oh Lord, give me the words of my confession." Say it properly. Say, "Oh Lord, give me the harvest of my confession."
0: Mwaleta rika, are we not?

Let's go to the fourth one. The harvest of our givings and offerings. The harvest of giving and offerings. 2 Corinthians 9, verse 6 to 11. The HSB is good because that English has a PhD. Let's go. All right? 2 Corinthians 9. Let's read that long passage of scripture. Verse 6. All right? Let's read that together. Remember, the who sows also and the generously will. Let's go verse 7. Each he has decided in his heart, not out of regret or out of necessity. For verse 8. And to make overflow to you so that you may 9, let's go. It is he has scattered and will and verse 11, the last one, as you are in every for all generosity which right. So it says that the way a person gives their offering is the way God is going to bless them. But then he says that, however, we need to take note of this. God is the one who gives us what we must give. Listen, God does not get the harvest. He gives us what we must give. He provides or gives seed to the sower. So he knows exactly that I want to produce this. I give her this. How you give is how you receive. Sparingly, generously, a harvest that comes out of that generosity. But the key is this. You must give like a planter. You must give expectantly, knowing what will come out. That's why when giving offerings, we must name our harvest. Don't just give because the offering basket has come in front of you. Gaya is a number. Oh, I have left. Then buy me beer. No, you've got to package your offering like a farmer, knowing out of this bag of seeds, I'm planting this. So, according to a give more banda, he says you need to know the kind of seed you are supposed to plant in El Nino time. Early, medium, whatever. Drought resistance. You got to know. So, when it comes to giving offerings, God is the one who has given us to give because he is the Lord of what our giving is going to produce. I heard a story from a man called Steve Manns. So Steve Manns gives this medical story. He says that there was a couple he had known, and then the husband developed complications of the kidney, and he would had all these complications and treatments for a long time. So they did two things. They used to go to the hospital and they used to pray for their healing for years. Then they were to go through a kidney transplant. So the month before they attended the conference, and then they said, we want the
the surgery to be successful. So they started giving so that the surgery can be successful. And they would name their seed kidney seed. So they are giving, not that they say they were already, they found a donor. So they said, we are giving so that the surgery can be successful. So towards the surgery, he developed further complications. You imagine, you are sowing seed, you become very sick. So they took him, he stayed in the hospital. Then they prepared him for the surgery. Here is a wonder of wonders. When they went in the hospital, remember they had done his, whether it's MRI, whatever, and he's in his self here, hospital. So bad when the kidney is not okay, plus filmed. This time when they put him ready for surgery, they found that the pain and complication he had, he now had three kidneys. Another kidney appeared. So the only thing they did was to now find out how to deal with the defective one, because the other one was okay. But in the first slide, he has only two kidneys. But in the second one, it became an abnormality. He had three. Katushinga ni three, ni nine kidneys. Oh, they found that there was an extra brand new one. Name your seed. So that when you pray, don't say, Father, bless me with what? Lift me how high? Name. Jesus said, what would you have me do? The woman gave Elijah a room. He asked, what do you want? He says, me, I'm okay. Okay. He went, go, is it Elisha? Get a check. He said, they don't have a child. Okay. This is the harvest for the room they have given us. And I ask that God, from the day you got born again, the gifts to the poor, may the Lord remember you. I ask that the Lord remember you. What you sow in the church is what you will reap according to your seed. Elder, my salary was 4,500. And out of 4,500 kwacha, I was paying school fees. I used to go to Unza, Evrinon, Nipa, all the colleges of Lusaka. And I'll buy debt, meaning the youths in Bread of Life. I'll go with the list, I'll write a letter, says, all their school fees, I will pay. You bring it here, the kids should write exams. And we got that. And I tried to speak to some people, they refused. So, every month, whatever, if I've gone somewhere, somebody has blessed me, I'll take care of my family, and I'll pay debt. And I'll pay debt for 12 years. Guess what? I don't remember any of my academics that someone did not pay for. The other time when I was flying to UK, the alumni, the people who graduated from University of Roehampton, they've never met me. But they paid the whole cost of my graduation. I just received an email. You are among the people that have been paid for by University of Roehampton, London alumni. They have paid the cost of your academics. An American soldier, but I have a biomed terrorist, paid my MBA at Musa. All of it. I decree your tithe is not in vain. I say again, it is not in vain. I ask the Lord to remember what you did for widows, prisoners in the hospital. May the Lord remember you. The harvest of your offering. And the
second last, I believe, is the harvest of souls. The preaching of the gospel. May souls be won. We call the souls to be won. He says the fields are ripe unto harvest. Let there be a harvest of souls to the preaching of the gospel. This we have talked about it. Then the harvest of the works of your hands. The work of your hands. Psalm 128 verse 1 and 2. Put that. Psalms. Psalms chapter 128 verse 1 and 2. Let's read that together. 1, 2, 3. How? Okay, let's do it in the KJV. If you are happy, happy. Let's do even the KJV. Can you don't have NIV? 1, 2, 3, go. Blessed that. Verse 2. 4. The same HCB, whatever. Put the verse 2 only. HCB, what does he say? I'll read it in the other version. All right? The other HCB, verse 2. All right? You shall surely eat what your hands have worked for. Say amen. You will be happy and it will go well with you. May the Lord bless your hands. Whether you are the saloon, it is blessed. Whether you are a farmer, it is blessed. Whether you are a teacher, the Lord bless the works of your hand. You are a medical doctor, your hands are blessed. You will never hunger, but listen, you will be happy. And it will go well with you. Listen to the NIV. Blessed are all who fear the Lord or walk in obedience. You will eat the fruit of your labor. Blessings and prosperity will be yours. May you be a blessed teacher. Prosperous anyone. On this CPM Sunday, you are blessed and prosperous. You will be happy, and I'm telling you, you will reap the works of your hands. And lastly, the harvest of your prayers. He says, pray. To the Lord of the harvest. May your prayers produce a harvest. And I ask that your prayer will bring a hundredfold. Kenneth Hagin says, you are now living in the days of the harvest of the prayers of last year. Every time you pray, your prayers are recorded, stored in heaven. A harvest is coming. You don't know you are where you are because people prayed. And I want you to know your prayers are not in vain. The Lord will remember them. I ask for good measures pressed down. Your prayers of breakthrough, may they come through. May God remember the fruit of your labor. Your prayers are not in vain. Here is what I give. I close with this story, which I gave on Wednesday. I used to listen to what used to be called the Kansas City Prophets through Apostle Wunda, Rick Joyner, and other people. I used to read all my years. And I always had this desire. One day, I would love to go to Kansas City and see this when Paul Kane, Paul Jackson, and all these Tom Jones, these were prophets. They would tell you on Monday at 17:30 there will be a wind, or this. They would prophesy droughts, earthquakes, anything. They will even tell you that there will be an assassination of a president in this manner. Everybody was intrigued by these men. We all in those days loved to hear what came from Kansas. We listened to John Weinbach and the other guys there. I always wanted. So it was my life goal, my desire. So I started praying that I would go to Kansas. I want to go to this place. Lo and behold, remember the testimony. I want to be like Bishop Imakande. So it came to pass October
I jumped on a plane, went to the U.S. Then I went to Kansas. I was broke. I had to fly what is called a low-budget airline. It is like a Yango, but in Deke, here yellow. Hey, it's just in Deke from Wanina, but there's no luxury of a plane. You might have what bus. So I jumped on Spirit Air and flew to Kansas. I only had, I think, $50 or so. I paid the air ticket, and that was the end. I arrived at the airport. To move from the airport, I needed money to where I was supposed to go. I didn't have that money. So I went to what is called the Hotel Bay. It's a place where all the hotels are. So I stood there, and I looked. They put pictures, and then the essentials, these good things about the each hotel. Then I looked at this one. It was the best. I said, I want this hotel. This one, it was expensive, $130 per night. I says, but I had nothing. Listen, I said, the harvest of your words. So I said, I want this one. Then there is a chipay phone there. You pick it, you call. So I picked it, and I called the hotel. You don't speak like a broke someone. Broke Christian. You speak bunonshi, bunonshi. Change your accent. Sound rich, confident. And I stood there and says, this is Oscar Mumba. I am an MCR. I just arrived. I didn't tell them I flew Spirit Air. I just arrived, and I would love to spend a night at your hotel. Well, thank you, sir. We will be there. When I put the phone down, I prayed, Lord, you better answer now or to a save bill. I'm telling you, the car was coming. So, like something just told me, check in on Facebook. I checked in. Oscar Mumba is in Kansas. Someone in Sweden saw. And inboxed me on Facebook, says, Wabusa Mwadiela. Lekani nikutumile nikoni ndalama. I said, Tuambo, do it quickly. And immediately the money came. But it came through Western Union. Pah, the car arrived. And the white man came and picked my bags. Thank you, sir. And opened my door. Wunonshi, wunonshi. Naingira. I go, then I check. Then I ask him, do you have Western Union here? What can I get? And then he says, Walmart. Walmart is like ShopRite. There's Walmart here, and we have one also in Bank of America. I was happy. Mubanka ina quite back at Manigram namzana koira bam. So nombayi. Yeah, I played big boy. If I did 7 years of cash and zona, I just looked at it and thought, can we swing by and stop over Bank of America? And I need to get some. No problem. Some guys, I'm gonna check Bank of America. Efi nondo efi. To Bank of America, I went in Western Union side. When you are coming from the bank, they have no idea whether you withdrew 100 kwacha or 100 million. Nobody knows what they see. Came out and jumped in the car, went to the hotel, slept, got on a bus, went to Mike Biko's church. I was there for 5 days. A white guy walked up to me and says, where are you staying? Because in the next place, I did not know you every day. I didn't have that money. But I just enjoyed God. Confession. The white guy doesn't know me. He looks at me and says, something told him to pick me and take me to his house. Can you imagine? Suppose I was the murderer. He picked me, took me, put me in his house. I stayed in his house. May the Lord of the harvest remember the seeds you have sown.
In the day of your need, may the Lord give you a harvest. I want you to stand and pray one prayer point. Pray and tell the Lord. Say, Lord, pray after me. Say, Lord, in the name of Jesus, I confess you as the Lord of the harvest. You are the Lord of the harvest. Of every seed that has been sown, seeds sown in the ground, seeds sown in people's lives, seeds sown in the church. You have said in your word, seed time and harvest time shall not cease. Heavenly Father, I ask today, let there be a manifestation of the harvest, of the harvest, of every seed I have ever sown. The harvest of prayer, the harvest of my offerings, the harvest of the works of my hands, the harvest of my confession, the harvest of your word. Oh, Lord of the harvest, in the name of Jesus, hear me now and bless me with the harvest. Open your mouth and begin to pray.

Can you begin to pray for the harvest of your prayers? Lord, hear my prayer. Answer me as I pray. Change the unchangeable. Transform the untransformable. I need a harvest over this church. I need a harvest over this church. Lord, help me. Lord, help me. Lord, help every soul. A harvest of the tithe. A harvest of sacrifices. A harvest of the buildings. A harvest towards, oh God, churches. In Jesus' name, lift your hands. Father, you are the Lord of the harvest. May the seed become obedient to you. According to the people's faith, so be it. Here they have special and specific request. See their sacrifice. See their generosity. Hear their desperation in prayer. Look at their obedience, their consistency. See our evangelism. Lord, there are people who have been praying for healing. Grant them healing. There are people who have been praying for life partners. Give it to them. There are people who have been praying for many other things according to their need. Lord of the harvest, give them the harvest in the name of the Father, the Son, and the Holy Spirit. Amen and amen. Praise the Lord. Please be seated. Have you been? Say, I am blessed, I am anointed, I am highly favored. This year I prosper. Say, speed is on my life. Say it again. Say, speed is on my life. Say, I'll be happy and it shall go well with me. Say, I will make it, I'll succeed, I will break through in the name of Jesus. Change your language this year. If you are married, say honey. If you are married, say it. Namuchechi mulatina. Can you say honey? Say sweetheart. Hey, have you died? Go and rehearse how to say darling, my sugar, my whatever, my tiger, whatever. Tell them my chibafwa, shan, shome kayaba chundum, kamishtira mami. Alright? It's what you say. If you treat your wife like a kid, she will delay to grow old. She's beautiful. Wives, pick your phone and tell your husband, tell me that I am beautiful. If he says, tell him, say it again. Again. Okay. You are also handsome. Change your confession. Amen. Go in the mirror, look at your hands. These hands are blessed. Okay? Wherever I step, I shall prosper. All right. Okay, before I call, let me just recognize our visitors. If you're a visitor, would you wave at me? Don't worry, next Sunday it will be different, it will be powerful. If you're a visitor saying, Bishop Mumba, I'm a visitor here. Wow, we have visitors there. I want you to lift your hand. Look at this place. Wow. Hey, there are so many visitors. Visitors, would you stand to your feet so that I may see you and I bless you as well? All those who are here for the first time, would you stand to your feet? Oh, you are blessed. You are special. Your destiny is great. And all your challenges, God shall help you break through. Church, let's give them a serious clap offering and make them feel welcome. Please do not go out. We are about to close all our visitors. Please, we ask you to follow the hand that is lifted. We will lead you to our
visitors lounge, we are coming there to make you feel happy. So all our visitors, carry your Bible, whatever you came with, and there's a slip you have been given by ushers. We want you to come and give it to us as we come to say hi to you on a snack together. Let's celebrate our visitors as they go. Okay, the way you are clapping, I'm really, really jealous. What a number of visitors. All right, let me hand over to CPM to close for us and give us final things so that we may all go well informed. And give us final things so that we may all go well informed.

0: Praise the Lord. What a word, what a service, such an awesome presence of the Lord. And I know the Lord has personally spoken to you, challenged you, and provoked you to good works. And some of you, maybe in the course of the preaching, you had God speak to you, God do something, you have a testimony already. But I want you to know that God knew that you would be here. That's why he said what he has said. So I want to pray with you, because some of you maybe would want to surrender your life to Jesus. Some of you are believing God for healing. Some of you are believing God for deliverance. And I'm going to pray with you. And at the end, I'm going to give you contact so that you can reach out and be blessed even more. Father, I thank you for my brothers and sisters who have been with us online all around Central Province and the city of Kabwe, who, oh God, have been following today's sermon, and many of them you have spoken to them according to their need. I pray for those who are surrendering their life to Jesus, that Lord, you will have mercy, you will cleanse them and make Jesus their Lord and Savior. For those who are sick, we pray for healing. For those who are going through financial challenges, that God, our provider, you come through for them. Meet us at our point of need, because you are our only hope. In Jesus' name, amen and amen. So grateful that you could join in. And in case you need prayer, you need counseling, I would love you to contact us on the following number, 0977-483696. Again, that's the number, 0977-483696. Contact us, send us a text, send a WhatsApp message, and or give us a call. We will be glad to speak with you and pray with you further, so that you and I can start a journey of victory and blessing. So God bless you. See you again next Sunday. If you are in Kawe, make an effort to come be with us on Sunday, every Sunday, 8 hours to 9:30 first service, and second service 10 hours to 11:30 hours, and you will not regret that you came. It will be good to host you. I am Bishop Oscar Mumba again saying shalom, and the Lord watch over your soul.
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4: Council police officers who want to play the role of Zambia police officers. If council police officers are getting a payroll from this government and they want to pretend to be partisan, we shall not be shying away from calling a spade. The only ones who are allowed to manage pirates are Zambia police and RATSA.
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2: Council police officers who want to play the role of Zambia police officers. If council police officers are getting a payroll from this government and they want to pretend to be partisan, we shall not be shying away from calling a spade a spade. The only ones who are allowed to manage pirates are Zambia police and RATSA.
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3: Kalai suka tenga yapa ize che papawa. Nkalani muize, tikachilipo muize, yapa ize mdala.

Beautiful sounds coming through from Triple M featuring Driemo all the way from Malawi with a follow. And earlier to this one, I did play something coming through from Abigail Chams with a song entitled Yo-Yo, which I believe have got a similar beat, similar sounds there. Abigail comes all the way from Tanzania. Yes, with Yo-Yo, as in Y-O-Y-O. And earlier to that, you were listening to the Hour of Blessings from Bread of Life. Remember to do catch the program next week, Sunday, same time, same space, right here on the People Station. That is Power 87.9 FM, the People Station. It is 12:49. Yeah, so meaning the doubles are done. Yeah, the doubles are done. The doubles are in between the hour of 10 to 12. Yeah, so Apanabakola Shafi, Zedna Afro, every Z and Afro beats. Yeah, if you still want to be part of the conversation, remember you are calling me on 0215222070, and you also text me up on 0957879879. It's 11th of October 2026, and in case you're celebrating any sort of celebration, I celebrate with you many more happy returns. And if you're not feeling too fine like Zaira the African Beauty, I can't jump in, I am I

0: you can as well share. And if you didn't go or you went to church on radio, which is also good, yeah, because the different circumstances that lead someone not to go to church. That's where we had the hour of blessings from, that where church was. Even that is commendable. Yeah, you can still share with me what you learned, because sharing is caring. Just like that. Yeah. The numbers are still open, 0215-222-070 and 0957-87979. And I know that Sundays or weekends are for family and friends. There could be somebody who thinks, Aria, we didn't go to church yesterday, we went to church today, and afterwards would pass through a certain location for us to have just lunch with family and friends, and would want you to add this to our playlist. Do just that. Do just that. I'll be more than glad to actually add a song to your playlist, because I do not know where you are listening from. I do not know where you are listening from, but I would also want to add a special song to your playlist. Here is a beautiful song coming through from MK Marky 2, who was actually celebrating his birthday yesterday with Big Slice with the biggest energy. Yeah, yeah, they were celebrating their birthday yesterday. And this one is entitled God is Good. Yes, God is Good. That is the title of the song coming up next. Played out to everyone. Yeah, played out to everyone, everybody that is tuned in and listening. So Marky 2 celebrated his birthday yesterday alongside Big Slice with the biggest energy. And after this song, we're also going to play another song dedicated to the birthday people that celebrated yesterday and those that are celebrating today. Marky 2 in your speakers with God is Good.
1: Yeah, you know how we do this. Danger Zone KMP Alpha Entertainments for life. 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Let me talk to you. You see, everybody wanted to know what I would do if I didn't win. I don't even know what that means. God and I win, ain't it? Yeah, let's make a banger.

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6: 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In international news, police crack down on India cockroach protest in Delhi. And in sports news, Copa Princesses lose 3-0 to China in World Cup warm-up.
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2: 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We have seen in some cases videos of a police officer in a bus in front with a fast running bus, and the passengers are busy shouting at this traffic officer. We've seen some videos like that, and they're almost throwing the traffic officer out of the vehicle. That's very unfortunate.
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0: the liars, cause when they try us, demons retire us. From Pompey's brand new album. This one is Pillow, yeah, coming out from his brand new, and sometimes I just even lose words, yeah. Cloud and talk about Buddy Z in the background, you know, just touring Zambia, touring the nation, not knowing that they are baking music in the background. And once they come out, this is the kind of music that they give us. A Pillow featuring a Solomon Plate and Verses of Honor. This one is coming through from Pompey for the year 2026. I still have more music to give you this afternoon, and I also want to look at some football fixtures that have that took place yesterday and today as well. Oh my, lost that caller. Please do come through 0215 222 070, as well as 0957 879 879. It is 13:15. We still have a little bit of time to have a conversation, because after the break we'll be getting to the afternoon news that is coming through at 13:30, and over after that time then I'll be saying my bye-byes. Yeah, until you catch me tomorrow, just like on the people's station. So if you had to call me now before the afternoon news that is coming through at 13:30 0215 222 070. Yes, you're to the people's station. Good afternoon.
1: Hello.
0: Hello, good afternoon, sir.
1: Hello.
0: Hello, good afternoon.
1: Hello.
0: Hello.
1: Yeah, although I'm not getting you, just request the song by Esther Chongo.
0: Okay, which one is that? Can you hear me now? Hello? Okay, I don't know. He couldn't hear me, but I think I could hear him loud and clear. Or should I? Yeah, that's that, yeah. Ah! That's why sometimes I say that it's easy to be Zaria, because really, why? Okay, it is 13:16, and he said any song by Esther Chungo. That's what I think. That's what I heard. Esther Chungo. Thank you so much, Mr. TS, for coming through. And before I leave, I should be able to play you something by Esther Chungo right here on Yapa Easy. Where have you been all along? I was telling people, call me, intumineni. Yeah, but I had a message that came through earlier. I appreciate that message. Sometimes ngamwalembe chivemba mwevandu ndambo kuchipishama na pishama na tisha chivembe chitinachiverenga pa radio inangu charava shani. There's a message that has come through, and it says, good afternoon, Zaria, the African beauty, Akanja Binjabi. Derek's is worshipping on Friday because it is the only day Jehovah said we must worship. We are learning of going to heaven. If you want to go to heaven, you must die first for you to be taken. So there is no transport for the living. So I should choose. Oh yeah, so if I choose choose. So you're saying you went to church on Friday because Friday is the day that Jehovah said we must worship, and we are learning of going. We were learning. Oh, okay, I get it. We were learning on how we are going to go to heaven, and if you want to go to heaven, we must first of all die for us to be taken. So there is no transport for the living. So we need to choose. Ndusunu, thank you so much for coming. Ndusunu. Yeah, thank you so much for coming through. This one is Derek. Much appreciated for that text message. And you can still call me 0215-222-070, as well as 0957-879-879. Let's get to Malawi. Zeza Kingston and your mobs, Ndiri Ramumvula. Would you rather cry in the rain? And on the other side, the afternoon news.

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2: Yep.
1: The slurp. There's the hot tea slurp. And then there's the not so nice drink slurp. And then there is the milk it slurp. With the milk it slurp, you can tell the subject wants to sip every drop of milky goodness in the pack until there is nothing left.
3: This is how we make milk.
1: Milk it milkshake. The shake that moves.
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2: Kabwe Council refutes claims of garbage non-collection. Fisheries and Livestock Ministry targets $1 billion US dollars annual beef exports. In international news, Donald Trump does deal with Russia to release diesel to global market. And in sports news, Rachel Kundanaji joins Chicago Stars FC from Bay FC.
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2: 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And to present it, my name is Rosaria Tembo. Kabwe Municipal Council has refuted social media claims that it has failed to collect garbage along the railway line near Chowa Police Station opposite Kabwe University for the past year. Council Public Relations Officer Peter Sukwa says the garbage heap in the area has since been cleared, clarifying that the site was an illegal dumping point and not a designated waste collection area. Mr. Sukwa says the local authority has continued collecting garbage from designated points, including markets and the central business district, despite claims of non-collection in some communities. He says the growing accumulation of waste in Chowa is partly attributed to residents who have not subscribed to garbage collection services provided by EDPAP General Dealers, the company assigned to collect waste in the area. Mr. Sukwa has expressed concern over the increase in practice of indiscriminate waste disposal, digging rubbish pits and burning litter, warning that such practices pose risks of air and groundwater pollution. He says Kabwe Municipal Council remains committed to collecting garbage across the district every week and continues to deploy a tractor when the skipping truck breaks down. Mr. Sukwa has since urged residents to comply with waste management regulations and use designated collection points while dismissing unverified social media reports, alleging that the council has abandoned routine garbage collection.
3: So wishes to refute social media claims that it has failed to collect garbage heaped opposite the Kawe University in Chowa area for the past 1 year. The local authority has been consistently collecting garbage from markets or various designated no places, such as markets and the central business district, and claims by some community members of non-collection of garbage for the past 1 year is misleading and false. We wish to clarify that the said heap of garbage in Chowa, which is Kawe University. Local authority therefore urges members of the public to ignore the alarming and unverified social media stories claiming non-collection of garbage at designated collection points.
2: The Ministry of Fisheries and Livestock has reaffirmed its commitment to supporting Zambia's target of earning $1 billion United States dollars annually from beef exports and increasing the national cattle population to 11 million. Ministry Permanent Secretary Dr. Max Chombe says the targets are attainable and will contribute to economic diversification, job creation, and the implementation of the Grow Zambia agenda. Dr. Chombe says the ministry will, over the next 5 years, work with other government institutions, the private sector, livestock farmers, and development partners to put measures in place to achieve the said target. He says the measures will include strengthening animal disease prevention and control through timely vaccinations, expanding animal disease-free compartments, improving livestock identification and traceability systems, and enhancing extension services. Dr. Chombe says the ministry will also promote public-private partnerships to develop livestock marketing infrastructure, strengthen veterinary laboratory services, and encourage investment across the livestock value chain. He says government will further promote small livestock, poultry, and dairy products among small-scale farmers to diversify incomes, strengthen food security, and create opportunities for women and young people. Dr. Chombe has since called on all stakeholders to work together through sustained collaboration, investments, and innovation to achieve the national beef export and cattle population target. Advocate for Industrialization and National Development, Kephas Musonda, has appealed to President Hakainde Hichilema to fulfill his pledge to maintain a small cabinet as part of efforts to promote fiscal discipline and support the Grow Zambia agenda. Mr. Musonda says reducing the number of cabinet ministers would help ease pressure on the national treasury and allow more public resources to be channeled towards financing key economic sectors and other developmental programs. He says the government should also urgently appoint provincial ministers for all the 10 provinces to help drive the implementation of the Grow Zambia agenda at a provincial level. Mr. Musonda notes that Article 116(1) of the Constitution, as amended in 2016, provides for the appointment of ministers but does not specify an exact number, while Article 117(1) provides for the appointment of provincial ministers from among members of Parliament. He says the appointments of provincial ministers should also consider young people, women, and persons with disabilities, while ensuring that constitutional requirements are upheld. Mr. Musonda has further called on permanent secretaries and other public service officials to deliver on their responsibilities in the best interest of the country. He says maintaining a lean cabinet would promote fiscal discipline, reduce the expenditure on allowances, and free up resources for industrialization and national development.
4: I'd like to support and appeal to President Hakainde Hichilema to fulfill his mean cabinet promise while in opposition for fiscal discipline, which will make most of the finances to go towards financing the Grow Zambia agenda in the four sectors of the economy while supporting other sectors of the economy. Zambians must be patient enough so that we can save allowances which goes towards these ministers. The Constitution number 2, Amendment of 2016, Article 116(1) says the President shall appoint prescribed number of members of Parliament as ministers. So this article does not give an outright number to be appointed. However, Article 117(1) says the President shall appoint provincial ministers for each province among members of Parliament. Therefore, our call is for the President to urgently appoint these provincial ministers who should drive the Grow Zambia agenda in all the 10 provinces of Zambia.
2: In business news, the Zambia Revenue Authority, ZRA, has The Zambia Revenue Authority, ZRA, has sensitized the business community in Sinda District of Eastern Province on the Extended Voluntary Disclosure Scheme, EVDs, which offer a waiver of up to 100% on accrued tax penalties and interest. ZRA Chipata Office Tax Inspector Christiana Walia says the engagement was also aimed at providing technical tax support to businesses and helping taxpayers understand the benefits and requirements of the scheme. Mr. Walia explains that the EVDs is designed to provide relief to taxpayers through the waiver of penalties and interest linked to the settlement of the qualifying principal tax liabilities. He says the scheme, which runs from September 17th to December 31st, 2026, covers domestic taxes as well as custom and excise duties. Mr. Walia says taxpayers seeking to benefit from the scheme are required to disclose undeclared incomes, file outstanding tax returns, and settle their principal tax liabilities in full. He adds that taxpayers who cannot pay immediately must apply for a time to pay agreement and must strictly comply with its terms. Mr. Walia has encouraged businesses in Sinda District to take advantage of the scheme before it closes on December 31st, 2026. Ends the business news. This news bulletin is brought to you by Public Service Pensions Fund, PSPF. In international news, Donald Trump says he has reached an agreement with Russian President Vladimir Putin, allowing Moscow to immediately release large quantities of diesel into the global market. Trump said Putin had agreed to release 300,000 tons of diesel immediately, followed by 500,000 tons in November and another million after. We monitored the BBC for more details.
5: Donald Trump has announced a deal with Russia, which would see Moscow supply diesel fuel to U.S. and global markets. The aim is to cut rocketing prices at the pumps with supplies badly hit by the Middle East war. Russia has, of course, been heavily sanctioned by the international community after its full-scale invasion of Ukraine. And tonight, President Zelensky said softening those sanctions and allowing diesel sales is offering a gift to Putin that will not bring peace to the world. Many countries, including the UK, have seen record diesel prices.
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2: Zambia national team forward Rachel Kundanaji has joined Chicago Stars FC from Bay FC in a deal worth $700,000 in intra-league transfer funds. The transfer will keep Kundanaji at Chicago Stars FC through the 2027 National Women's Soccer League season, where she will occupy an international roster spot. Kundanaji becomes the first player signed by Chicago Stars FC under the new Chief Soccer Officer Vlatko Andonovic. The Zambia international joins Chicago after three seasons with Bay FC, where she made 63 regular season appearances, starting 54 matches and recording 12 goals and 11 assists. She remains Bay FC's all-time leading scorer and player a key role in helping the club qualifying for the NWSL playoffs during its inaugural season. Before moving to the United States in 2024, Kundanaji played for Spanish side Madrid Club de Fut Femenino from 2022 to 2024. During her first season at Madrid CFF, she scored 25 goals in 29 appearances, finishing second in the league's scoring charts. She later recorded 8 goals and 2 assists in 14 appearances during the 2023-2024 season. Kundanaji's move to Chicago adds to her growing profile as one of Zambia's leading female footballers as she continues her career in the United States.

0: 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But as we go, here are the headlines once more. Kawe Council refutes claims of non-garbage collection. Fisheries and Livestock Ministry targets $1 billion annual beef for exports. In international news, Donald Trump does deal with Russia to release diesel to global market. And in sports news, Rachel Kundanandi joins Chicago Stars FC from Bay FC. This ends our bulletin to have presented. My name is Rosaria Tembo. Please aren't listening.
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4: Council police officers who want to play the role of Zambia police officers. If council police officers are getting a payroll from this government and they want to pretend to be partisan, we shall not be shying away from calling a spade. The only ones who are allowed to manage pirates are Zambia police and RATSA.
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8: Sedna

There's a bit of a sound coming through from Slop D featuring Dees Moore and Drake Zen with Asante. I just want to say thank you. Even I am saying thank you to each and every person that was tuned in from the time I started the show at 10 until now, when I'm stepping down for Big Slice with the biggest energy. The belated birthday girl who was celebrating her birthday yesterday. And when she comes, please wish her well as well. Remember to catch me tomorrow between 15 and 18 on Tamanga 879 with Big Slice with the biggest energy tomorrow. That is on Tamanga 879 on Monday, 12th October 2026. Taking me home is Sounds of Banky W with Blessing Me. Remember, this is a song that I started the show with, and it's a song that is taking me home because God keeps blessing me.

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2: Kawe Council refutes claims of non-garbage collection. Fisheries and Livestock Ministry targets $1 billion annual beef for export. In international news, Donald Trump does deal with Russia to release diesel to global market. And in sports news, Rachel Kundanandi joins Chicago Stars FC from Bay FC.
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2: 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blow, blow, blow, blow, blow, blow, blow, blow, blow, blow, blow, blow, blow, blow, blow, blow, blow, blow, blow, blow, blow, blow, blow, blow, blow, blow, blow, blow, blow, blow, blow, blow, blow, blow, blow, blow, blow, blow, blow, blow, blow, blow, blow, blow, blow, blow, blow, blow, blow, blow, blow, blow, blow, blow, blow, blow, blow, blow, blow, blow, blow, blow, blow, blow, blow, blow, 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
3: 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Fisheries and Livestock Ministry targets $1 billion annual beef for export. In international news, Donald Trump does deal with Russia to release diesel to global market. And in sports news, Rachel Kundanandi joins Chicago Stars FC from Bay FC.
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1: Good afternoon, ladies and gentlemen, and welcome to Power FM. This is your friend and counselor, Mwila Mwaumi Alashala. 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Mukushi Council of Northern Province, we are saying welcome to Power FM, the program we are sharing here on Power FM. With me in the studio is my lovely Reverend and Bishop Honorable. You know, even a bishop, a pastor should be honorable.
2: Sir. Yes, actually, yeah. We are
1: honorable. You praise the Lord. Mm. Honorable Chisanga Mutale, welcome to the program.
2: Mutende wa Confoice Council Community Mfuila, wa Mwila, Mwame, tuwa tota na kabiripa programu ya wamisha kuwe karachalo.
1: Mkwaye. 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
3: Thank you so much. Thank you so much for everyone listening to us.
1: Great.
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1: 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That is Reverend Chisanga for you. 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
1: 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And then when you pay that 350 meals inclusive, it is happening pa 7th November. 7th November ni nshita ni 09 hours to 16:30 hours. 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
2: 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You know, we need such men.
1: Yeah.
2: He's a straightforward man.
1: Yep.
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1: So back on first three quarter, Reverend Father Chonde, abaku Catholic. 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
3: 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That's my father.
1: 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So apostle Alex BC is part of the people that are speaking in this couple's endeavor. And then at Kwata, one of the influencers, one of the greatest influencers we have in Zambia, Mama Musondela.
3: Yeah,
1: look at that one. 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
2: Exactly.
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1: 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Ama accountants wakumana kulia ma workshops.
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1: Inga haba few po. 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And there are times when you're thinking, we chupo chesu chudibu ino. Apabu onse wa netu renda, apama silent killers of marriage. As long as you are a living couple, there are some silent killers. If Jesus Christ himself, who is God, alikwete silent killers within his team. Mubali 12. Asanga mo silent killer. Le muipaya. So, there is no couple, there is no marriage that is free from silent viruses. Because it's more like cancer. So now, when you know, tuwasasangwa kudi couples indaba, wakisa tuchinkula ko. What are the signals?
2: Yes.
1: Because techu chimona dimwari mbazi kuchu wachumfwa within your instinct that but if you weni apa dimwari mbimbi umuntu wabete chumu umusangere chite fibi but in your spirit you can still feel that
2: way somewhere
1: 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So, when there are so many things that we should talk about as couples. There are times when you are going through an issue today, but you know what's happening? Fika kudia na mumfaba Reverend Sangwache sokovati, bali muchupe miyakashinga tata.
2: 36.
1: 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Lelo pa ushikubwa lelo, in line with our theme for this year's Couples Indaba, we are talking about a rise to conquer the silent killers of marriage. So we need to arise. When we say arise to conquer the silent killers of marriage, what does that theme?
2: Arise to conquer. iyo shimwa so saba mwila ni nkwata kwa nele mbo kaleli pale ni kuli mbiolo ndibelenge ndepo
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1: Oh yeah.
2: For the grape vines are all in blossom.
1: Mhm.
2: Little foxes.
1: That's true.
2: Tu mumbo tunona.
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2: Because nga wachelua ututu unono tu unono.
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1: That's true.
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2: arise.
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1: Yep.
3: Chite ni notice.
1: Yeah.
3: Utotu ntutre mwone kutuno na tunono. 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
1: That's true.
3: But tukonke ni. Mutusove.
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3: Kwa bati tuyona ula ichupo chenu.
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1: That's true.
3: Tuyona ule ichupo. 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
3: Sometimes kula bati mbibi ni ndalama.
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3: Muchupo.
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1: 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That's true.
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1: That's true.
2: There's that's what true. They call corporate image.
1: Oh, yes.
2: Uleona ula image ya corporation.
1: Love.
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1: 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How do you identify ifiko? Wana chironga. How do you identify ati ifiko? Because failure to identify ifiko, nishi walekala fichi kare kare. How do you identify ifiko?
3: Efyo njeba nangu nipanganda. 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
3: Apa ifiko tetuika ripo wino.
1: 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Mm-hmm. 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
1: That's true.
2: So tuwe tuwa amba nubu kumfia me means. So to identify.
1: That's true.
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1: 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That's true.
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2: nukwambo kufimona nukwambo watu okanshi fitefio
1: hiyo that's true
2: so
1: that's true.
2: It's important.
1: Welcome first. We're talking about silent killers of marriage, and then we've identified one because fingi. But for today, we are talking about ifiko, generally ifiko. 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
1: 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That's for sure. 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
1: Thank you.
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3: Exactly.
1: That's true.
2: Ganshile wafo kulamba.
1: That's true. After all, kena sambile chungulo.
2: So.
1: Elo na chafi mabangi. 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So
3: yeah.
1: We should not wait to get dead for us to bathe. No. Chaba kwati mensh. We drink water not because we are thirsty. We drink water because we need water. Name is ambide for yam.
2: That's right.
1: Ito tu alamba. No. Shambide. 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Encouraging yourself in the devil.
2: Awe na gari ayo.
1: No. Sama confess. 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At which point do you bath? We bath so that we don't get dirty. But apene, uli fear wino, you are going to bath or to keep yourself clean so that taulambile. So don't wait to come at inga mwalamba elo mwa
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2: Because if it wakum promo a thing.
1: That's true. That's true. So we confess, so we've established two things there. Te kusambe de walamba. 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
3: if you
1: achieve enough, don't you mutungo and go in Bamu Quay and go up with the Panunka for auto? Away, away, away, Munto Fakare, turn the Pabusaka. But the other Kashana, what if you walk up? Mlanduafico,
3: very true.
1: But the other me, what if you walk up? Mlanduafico,
3: just show me another make at a copano. If you're
1: not a Kashana
3: and Gababon Bakshop, Ababon Bedapo shop for me.
1: Mquay.
3: Never no could be. Nati ino busa kande mifundo kupo mwikele.
1: Yep.
3: Mula chita attract.
1: That's true. Exactly.
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1: That's true. Alipato
3: usaka.
1: That's true.
3: Akansungile ngando usaka.
1: That's true.
3: Kansungile abano usaka. So muka chita attract ni fiupo. 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
3: 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Usaka mula chita attract if you so much.
1: That's true.
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1: Yeah. And then, nanguleba chita introduce it. Oh, eva kashiwa mbewa.
3: Uh-huh.
1: Don't tell me. Sometimes when you hear that, we don't know what to do. We want that.
2: What
1: do you want? We don't know. But what? Mumuti mama. But you don't think. But you don't
3: think.
1: That's the same kind.
2: The balance.
1: The balance. So, do you see a danger in the mismatched couples in the way they look? Do you think silently one of the spouses, alabako, alonfobu bi? Idi omulu mewa kwa ati mumu kashwa kwa mweka chikote chikote ni nishi afuile kwa omulu mendo.
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2: Kuta identify. Because nga tautila identify ito wachishwe.
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2: Let me tell you one.
1: Baita mlemleka ndoshi ndoshi mwe.
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2: 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Do you know one thing lesa pere wana mayo?
1: Mm.
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2: Imiebe?
1: Mm.
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2: 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Ako, nga waliko kunga ndavani, abe shukuru three.
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2: 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Imbi yaba na kudu.
1: Okay.
2: Don't think ati
3: I'm
2: don't say to that tweet.
3: That's
2: what
3: I'm tweeting
2: that. Nami papata. You know, to Leland, that's these are special.
3: Mm-hmm.
1: That's so, true.
2: If you go, Mwapusana, Uyari Munakwati, Yariapo, Yariapa, ni challenge.
1: That's true.
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1: Look at that. It's important.
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1: Look at that.
3: So efe ondefo kweva. 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
2: That's right.
3: Konkani.

0: How can somebody tell their spouse without offending them?
1: I can give an example, probably Jochi Nechibe.
0: Yes.
1: Mm-hmm.
0: Yeah.
1: Whether by 12 hours,
0: yep.
1: Now about quarter 30 minutes.
0: Yeah.
1: Ani sambe ni.
0: Yeah.
1: Ah, if you cook a bile, you should not cook a chicken.
0: Yeah.
1: Bako sereche.
0: Yeah.
1: 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Yeah. 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
0: 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That's true.
2: So ifi hawa marriage. So tutose tule landa e mufundo wa marriage ukuya pantanshi.
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2: You know?
0: That's true.
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0: 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Yeah.
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0: That's true.
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0: 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We've got our TS ever kwete our TS, welcome to the program. Hello.
3: How are you?
0: Fine, thank you. How are you? Hello?
3: How are you?
0: I'm fine, thank you. How are you?
3: I'm very much okay.
0: Lovely. You have a minute, sir, to say.
3: Yeah, you are talking to Mr. T.S.
0: Yes, Matthias.
3: Yeah. I need to say, I'm going to say, I'm
0: going to say,
3: I'm going to say, I'm going to say, I'm going to say, isso para tu ingresso tonto tonto parte da copa de voz.
0: Okay, you are cutting. 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
0: That's true.
1: Ukufumba maluele kumbi. 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
0: Oh yeah. Yeah.
1: I am a roof. Kwa sit na ngupa mwone ke picture. Ile mwone ka colorful.
0: Oh yeah.
1: But mukitchen nga modifiko. 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
0: That's true.
1: Because if you do thing, if you am bila mukitchen,
0: that's true.
1: Amenshi, abe ni bala lomba mensherefu mukitchen.
0: Look at that.
1: Yarefu mukitchen.
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0: Look at that. Eo
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1: Na tuwachipusha kuipiko wati. 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
0: That's true.
1: Sinki taifu ilo kushala ni mbali. 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
0: Yeah, yeah.
1: So
0: yeah.
1: Ebu saka buini. 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
0: That's true.
1: Pa stovu. 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
0: Look at that.
1: So chifuile chile wa clean.
0: That's true.
1: Pali hapa ma shelf sopo tupakuila. 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
1: 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Yeah. 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
0: Yeah.
1: E fiko fini.
0: That's true.
1: So imbaleta yifu ile ya ikala msinki ya fiko.
0: Yeah. Yeah.
1: As long as whether kuli running water na nguma ame nshi ya limu dramo tapulo sukuru shaili mbali to avoid bacteria.
0: Yeah. That's true.
1: To be broom. Kula bidana mukichini.
0: That's true.
1: And avoid
0: that's
1: diseases.
0: True. Tata, inena diye babana, haba lumendo. 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
1: We're not going there.
0: Shaba ngoto wa metuwa kuchipatu. Yeah. I've told my children that echo wa mfia. Wa samfia. 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
3: Ichi nafuka mwishu ilimo. Lead by example. What is not important to a leader is not important to a follower.
0: Oh yeah.
3: So iyo inefea kutia mwa walanga, mwa chipanga, chapwa. Because no alaisa, yala wanombanishi, ni standard.
0: Yeah. Yes.
3: Okutila pano ifintu fienda muri omusango.
0: That's true.
3: Ame nshepo yali. Jashi mwala sunga. Mashimwila, there was a manager I worked with. He came from somewhere that time when I was in corporate world and they were mbako. Tualesa nga mu office mwale wa matire yanga.
2: ya tatu. In tray, out tray, na pending.
0: Yeah.
2: This guy, when he came, very pragmatic. What is this thing doing here? At your pending. Pending for what? Inga maareta kuli mokusa ina lelonga tamukwe teansa na marita mokoke teansa.
0: Okay.
2: So why should it pend? Take it to the next office.
0: Okay.
2: So why should imbale yambi kupending?
0: Look at that. Look
2: ile
0: at that.
2: Ile pende
1: la social media isawa muida.
0: Emkwai.
1: Kwa inepo kamuka ka video. 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That was breakfast. 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
2: Ye tata.
1: Because I've told you to be washing. Every time they play to use, you wash.
0: That's
1: you
0: true.
1: Don't want to wash.
0: That's true.
1: Unaidila pamino.
0: Yep.
1: Awabika na pamino, awabika na mafoko. It's them now who went now with a burden of how am I going to eat. You
0: that's
1: get
0: true.
1: That?
0: That's true.
1: So what we should teach our children, should teach ourselves, even our husbands should help us, like you have said. Whatever you use, teach them by what you do,
0: that's
1: not
0: true.
1: What you say.
0: That's true.
1: Mukazi sukambari. You yourself, you don't wash when you're eating that plate. You expect the child, action speaks louder than words. I'll follow what you do.
0: That's true.
1: Not what you are saying.
0: That's true.
1: Mungo fiyo renje mafiyabu.
2: Shabu.
0: Nge kwali baba ntu waba tuishi wabu nufo wafiyashi. Aba ishiwa nama weaknesses yesu. Vana.
2: Vana.
1: True.
0: Because vale ishiwa nangu fiyo. 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So we are saying let's keep our homes clean. And this is a family show. We are saying the couple is supposed to be in touch. But this is our standard.
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0: imkwa ye
2: kukonka na room
0: that's true
2: so that we can maneuver exactly. around
0: that's true
2: we can maneuver around why even our all of our council our fire every time inspect
0: mm-hmm.
2: in case of fire break all of us we can get out without yes. setting up
0: ourselves
2: so icho tulela ndecha kutila chile chipinda na chikuwa tomuli mwachiko
0: that's true
2: test room test storage nge fivalanda
0: that's true
2: pantry,
0: that's true
2: nga kurefe tuwala pela na tupele fia chitule sunga tupele fia pupele so that fia fumamu munchende yesu
0: that's true
2: yes.
0: We have a text message coming from but Derek yes how can we wash the vegetables like chihuahua? I think we have to put up chihuahua, reb, cabbage after cutting or before chopping. Me as a gardener, I will go for before. Okay. Atibushe imisalu muwasha nshitashi.
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0: 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Yeah.
1: Echo na landi de finish.
0: Mm-hmm.
1: 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Sometimes kula botu doi.
0: That's true. Uh-huh.
1: 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Uh-huh.
0: That's true.
1: So no mbanga wa putula. Mm-hmm. 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Ule fi mia fi
0: That's true. No
1: kufika mumbodi.
0: That's true.
1: So sukeni umusalu idiata mula putula. Kamoka mo kamoka mo. Ele nomba, ngani repu, ele wasa nombongu iputula one.
0: Mm-hmm.
1: Ele pali after nga wai putula, wabula mensha ya boila.
0: Yeah. Mm-hmm.
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0: Yeah.
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0: salati. Yeah.
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0: thank you
2: iyo mwana de bana musa leo mfika nchesu nchesu
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0: lovely lovely this will number papa batest kuti mwatuma number to call is 0771569223 kwa nabantu mini last week kwa jamla and the first number okay number 0771 0771569223 number ya kutumina po 0771569223 mlete kwa kuprogram ya wikalo tulela ndepa mla nduwa usaka ushe ifikona fyo kutifiaona ule chupo umanda umotuikele Matias, you have 1 minute.
4: Yeah.
0: Yes, sir.
4: I appreciate one of the madam who said this. What I said to appreciate you for. But I'm going to tell you that I'm going to tell you that I'm going to tell you that I'm going to tell I'm a spoonie, not always, everywhere. Are we together?
3: Yes. Hello. Hello, we are together.
4: Yeah. Mavika person to your doubt, my Satanani, something like that.
0: So, but yes, Usari, Usari, which will push a few
4: points. Just like that, no, this one, Nani, something like that. For our family, Shania,
0: but yes,
4: and at the beginning, Mambira Shani, Shani.
0: So, but yes, according to you,
4: we don't just to ambassador from nowhere.
0: Imwe, unfwen. Mle unfwa. Matias, mle unfwa.
4: I'm getting you.
0: Thank you. Ushe, ifiko, kutifia pushe chupo. Thank you for calling. Thank you for calling. Thank you. Great. Number to call is 0771569223. And the question is, Bushe ifiko kutifia pushe fiukpo. Kuba ume atemwa kuba na kash bushe fiko kutifia pushe fiukpo. Because we are talking about the silent killers of marriage. Like we'll be talking about this muli couples indaba. Tuko ta couples indaba pa 7th of November. Pa 3 seasons, and then all the couples are invited. We have another caller. Hello, good afternoon. Hello? Hello, good afternoon. You are through to Power FM, hello? Sorry, try again, please. 0771569223 is the number to call. 0771569223. We share if you call kutifia ona ola ichupo kutifia ona ole nganda. 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
0: 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We have another caller. Hello, good afternoon.
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0: 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Ya ya ya ya ya. We have another caller. Hello? Hello? Hello, good afternoon.
2: Wow.
0: 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The number to call is 011-0771-569-223. 0771-569-223. 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Hello. If we call, it's also a silent killer of marriage. We have another caller. Hello, good afternoon.
11: Hello.
0: Hello, Marishani Mkwai.
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0: We know that. Tani mwabani mwabani mwabani kwisa.
11: Chivura ntani fepa road na chila ufira feko radio ndefunda ukapiti.
2: Oh, so then packing.
0: Wachivura.
11: It's an interesting topic.
0: Lovely.
11: Kwa kutifi hapua. Kwa wafi nakachena faka kwa tinangu wachiba mugia.
0: Hey.
11: How sure. 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Yoye na mkose pofiba na mayo wa mwandi hii. Wafia. Sometimes when you are getting married, we look at the background.
0: Yeah.
11: You'll find that someone where they're coming from, it's clean, everything's on point.
0: Mm-hmm.
11: So you admire, you say, okay, this is what I want, this is what I expect.
0: Mm-hmm.
11: But you find that the story is different.
0: Mm-hmm.
11: Then you ask a question, and the other big man did answer.
0: Mm-hmm.
11: How do you tell your... If for me, how would you tell your wife to say how could if I go
0: some
11: the best way Kabachas Kabachamba Pita Mumba otherwise
0: thank you.
2: Kako seko apoga. Kako seko.
0: But to answer the question, how do you tell your spouse that apa na mulamba apa mlenunka or what like I answered last time before you come in before I lose the thought. You know what, there are two things because umuntu otwa upile umuntu wa upilweko te wafiko in the first place.
2: Yes.
0: So number elo kwa saba something strange chambo kumoneka. So now just like any other difficult story pakwebo mwina mwesu even we talk to this in conflict resolution. Mm-hmm. Conflict resolution, you detach your spouse from the problem.
2: Mm-hmm.
0: Because, no, Morini now pire, if you have, I know you, you a clean person. But, apapakata apa,
2: why?
0: This is not my wife. Okay. Mm-hmm. To start with, you detach her from the problem.
2: Mm-hmm.
0: You detach her from the death situation.
2: Mm-hmm.
0: No, this is not my wife. I know my wife. I know my husband. But if you let me tell you, but what has gone wrong? Because there's a strange character that has come out.
2: Mm-hmm.
0: So by starting by detaching your wife or your spouse from the problem, upon she, waramuika pa place akobati, tawamabati, mudibafiko. Okay. 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So fumya festifiko kufunya pa muntu wobe. No. This is not my wife. This is not my husband. I want my husband back. So nishwa mwisha. No. But if it kama waka achitika apa, akashirite iwe. So now, once you detach your spouse from the problem, So she probably Mwala Ishayeka. And then the two of you, you team up against that problem.
12: Exactly.
0: That's where you're going to sort out any difficult issue together. Nanguidipa munobe.
12: That's right.
0: Nangufio munobe ambo kuchite fintu fimbi fshie ne mchupa munobe. We wake up wafia padi end. Mufumie mamu wafia. So that ngamwafuana. And then the two of you, you face now the problem together. That way we'll sort out issues. Number one, problem yenu imwe. Because I'm being attacked. And every person who is attacked, defensive mechanism. So before we go that far, make sure that you detach your spouse from the problem. We have another text message. Okay, here's a message. Mwabomba shani wonse mkwai. Ninebo, okay, now I wake up. Ninebo Granger. Okay. Ninebo, young Ninebo Granger, captain. Texting you from Makululu, Road 7. Ala topic ya wama sana mkwai. If you call, filalenge, fiupo kupua, chishinka. 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And then we have another text message coming from, I'm junior, now my girlfriend has changed. Okay, too many na kambi mtu mebu ino tsungu na chive mbala mpatankanya na filo kubele ngapa. 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
13: Yanku.
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1: Yobe. Iwe shitata.
0: That's true.
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0: True
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2: Aha.
0: Kula bafya ati shaberera. Once about them and the Maya Valish Chamma station in Muria, Pamela and the Kajabal Mendola to Kanasana, Shabele. The Molly Molimbia push the Alum Bakonomu. Oh, sorry, it's also not part in the station. But Shabe, it becomes part of you. So, no, if Maria and the Pafiko, you to Alanda Pafiko, to Ambuk identify, no Kutalukako, it will be strange. Ngapabe fiko tukeshwa tefi abantu bekala mama chilonga thank you so much
2: thank
0: reverend
2: you.
0: Thank you for coming through what we do here this is mulimo wakwalesa mulimo wakwalesa oyo kuti abantu balende ndefi balanda pwaba mulimo wakwalesa bane we are not perfect just like any other person in panupachalo the papa was perfect fimo finto fe turanda po turanda papa weaknesses
2: are yes we are growing
0: 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Because when we get there, your strength maybe could be my weakness. And I'll learn from you. So we are inviting. So that we learn from you. We want to learn from you. And one more time, also, it's important. You and your spouse, just go out.
2: Environment for couples.
0: You know, people are stressed in homes.
2: Sana.
0: We are stressed.
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0: sometimes,
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0: 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When I'm out, to be careful dress code. At yeah, all shades of pink.
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0: And no, mamu kuya kuanchita. 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
0: Suit your spouse.
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0: But muka mone kefye wino. So dress code ya kwa bati ikala takuli. 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
0: Gacha kwa bati mukomfobu ino kuisa mwitoloshi. 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Ne shitani 9 hours. 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
7: 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Fisheries and Livestock Ministry targets $1 billion annual beef for export. In international news, Donald Trump does deal with Russia to release diesel to global market. And in sports news, Rachel Kundanandi joins Chicago Stars FC from Bay FC.
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4: Council police officers who want to play the role of Zambia police officers. If council police officers are getting a payroll from this government and they want to pretend to be partisan, we shall not be shying away from calling a spade. The only ones who are allowed to manage pirates are Zambia police and RATSA.
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2: Kawe Council refutes claims of non-garbage collection. Fisheries and Livestock Ministry targets $1 billion annual beef exports. In international news, Donald Trump does deal with Russia to release diesel to global market. And in sports news, Rachel Kundanaji joins Chicago Stars FC from Bay FC.
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2: 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And to present it, my name is Rosaria Tembo. Kawe Municipal Council has refuted social media claims that it has failed to collect garbage along the railway line near Chowa Police Station opposite Kawe University for the past year. Council Public Relations Officer Peter Sokwa says the garbage heap in the area has since been cleared, clarifying that the site was an illegal dumping point and not a designated waste collection area. Mr. Sokwa says the local authority has continued collecting garbage from designated points, including markets and the central business district, despite claims of non-collection in some communities. He says the growing accumulation of waste in Chowa is partly attributed to residents who have not subscribed to garbage collection services provided by EDPAP General Dealers, the company assigned to collect waste in the area. Mr. Sokwa has expressed concern over the increase in practice of indiscriminate waste disposal, digging rubbish pits and burning litter, warning that such practices pose risks of air and groundwater pollution. He says Kawe Municipal Council remains committed to collecting garbage across the district every week and continues to deploy a tractor when the skipping truck breaks down. Mr. Sokwa has since urged residents to comply with waste management regulations and use designated collection points while dismissing unverified social media reports, alleging that the council has abandoned routine garbage collection.
3: So we just to refute social media claims that it has failed to collect garbage heaped opposite the Kawe University in Chowa area for the past 1 year. The local authority has been consistently collecting garbage from markets or various designated no places, such as markets and the central business district, and claims by some community members of non-collection of garbage for the past 1 year is misleading and false. We wish to clarify that the said heap of garbage in Chowa, which is Kawe University, local authority therefore urges members of the public to ignore the alarming and unverified social media stories claiming non-collection of garbage at designated collection points.
2: The Ministry of Fisheries and Livestock has reaffirmed its commitment to supporting Zambia's target of earning $1 billion United States dollars annually from beef exports and increasing the national cattle population to 11 million. Ministry Permanent Secretary Dr. Max Chombe says the targets are attainable and will contribute to economic diversification, job creation, and the implementation of the Grow Zambia agenda. Dr. Chombe says the ministry will, over the next 5 years, work with other government institutions, the private sector, livestock farmers, and development partners to put measures in place to achieve the said target. He says the measures will include strengthening animal disease preventions and control through timely vaccinations, expanding animal disease-free compartments, improving livestock identification and traceability systems, and enhancing extension services. Dr. Chombe says the ministry will also promote public-private partnerships to develop livestock marketing infrastructure, strengthen veterinary laboratory services, and encourage investment across the livestock value chain. He says government will further promote small livestock, poultry, and dairy products among small-scale farmers to diversify incomes, strengthen food security, and create opportunities for women and young people. Dr. Chombe has since called on all stakeholders to work together through sustained collaboration, investments, and innovation to achieve the national beef export and cattle population target. Advocate for Industrialization and National Development, Kephas Musonda, has appealed to President Hakainde Hichilema to fulfill his pledge to maintain a small cabinet as part of efforts to promote fiscal discipline and support the Grow Zambia agenda. Mr. Musonda says reducing the number of cabinet ministers would help ease pressure on the national treasury and allow more public resources to be channeled towards financing key economic sectors and other developmental programs. He says the government should also urgently appoint provincial ministers for all the 10 provinces to help drive the implementation of the Grow Zambia agenda at a provincial level. Mr. Musonda notes that Article 116(1) of the Constitution, as amended in 2016, provides for the appointment of ministers but does not specify an exact number, while Article 117(1) provides for the appointment of provincial ministers from among members of Parliament. He says the appointments of provincial ministers should also consider young people, women, and persons with disabilities, while ensuring that constitutional requirements are upheld. Mr. Musonda has further called on permanent secretaries and other public service officials to deliver on their responsibilities in the best interest of the country. He says maintaining a lean cabinet would promote fiscal discipline, reduce the expenditure on allowances, and free up resources for industrialization and national development.
4: I'd like to support and appeal to President Hakainde Hichilema to fulfill his mean cabinet promise while in opposition for fiscal discipline, which will make most of the finances to go towards financing the Grow Zambia agenda in the four sectors of the economy while supporting other sectors of the economy. Zambians must be patient in

0: who should drive the Grow Zambia agenda in all the 10 provinces of Zambia.
1: In business news, the Zambia Revenue Authority, ZRA, has sensitized the business community in Sinda District of Eastern Province on the Extended Voluntary Disclosure Scheme, EVDs, which offer a waiver of up to 100% on accrued tax penalties and interest. ZRA Chipata Office Tax Inspector Christiana Walia says the engagement was also aimed at providing technical tax support to businesses and helping taxpayers understand the benefits and requirements of the scheme. Mr. Walia explains that the EVDs is designed to provide relief to taxpayers through the waiver of penalties and interest linked to the settlement of the qualifying principal tax liabilities. He says the scheme, which runs from September 17th to December 31st, 2026, covers domestic taxes as well as custom and excise duties. Mr. Walia says taxpayers seeking to benefit from the scheme are required to disclose undeclared incomes, file outstanding tax returns, and settle their principal tax liabilities in full. He adds that taxpayers who cannot pay immediately must apply for a time to pay agreement and must strictly comply with its terms. Mr. Walia has encouraged businesses in Sinda District to take advantage of the scheme before it closes on December 31st, 2026. Ends the business news. This news bulletin is brought to you by Public Service Pensions Fund, PSPF. In international news, Donald Trump says he has reached an agreement with Russian President Vladimir Putin, allowing Moscow to immediately release large quantities of diesel into the global market. Trump said Putin had agreed to release 300,000 tons of diesel immediately, followed by 500,000 tons in November and another million after. We monitored at the BBC for more details.
2: Donald Trump has announced a deal with Russia, which would see Moscow supply diesel fuel to U.S. and global markets. The aim is to cut rocketing prices at the pumps with supplies badly hit by the Middle East war. Russia has, of course, been heavily sanctioned by the international community after its full-scale invasion of Ukraine. And tonight, President Zelensky said softening those sanctions and allowing diesel sales is offering a gift to Putin that will not bring peace to the world. Many countries, including the UK, have seen record diesel prices.
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1: Zambia national team forward Rachel Kundanaji has joined Chicago Stars FC from Bay FC in a deal worth $700,000 in intra-league transfer funds. The transfer will keep Kundanaji at Chicago Stars FC through the 2027 National Women's Soccer League season, where she will occupy an international roster spot. Kundanaji becomes the first player signed by Chicago Stars FC under the new Chief Soccer Officer Vlatko Andonovic. The Zambia international joins Chicago after three seasons with Bay FC, where she made 63 regular season appearances, starting 54 matches and recording 12 goals and 11 assists. She remains Bay FC's all-time leading scorer and player.

0: a key role in helping the club qualifying for the NWSL playoffs during its inaugural season. Before moving to the United States in 2024, Kunda Nanji played for Spanish side Madrid Club de Fut Femenino from 2022 to 2024. During her first season at Madrid CFF, she scored 25 goals in 29 appearances, finishing second in the league's scoring charts. She later recorded 8 goals and 2 assists in 14 appearances during the 2023-2024 season. Kunda Nanji's move to Chicago adds to her growing profile as one of Zambia's leading female footballers as she continues her career in the United States. On that sporting note, we've come to the end of the news brought to you by Public Service Pensions Fund, the PSPF. For more upfront and reliable news, do visit our Facebook page at Power News Network. You can also catch Power TV live on DSTV channel 278 and GoTV channel 19. But as we go, here are the headlines once more. Kawe Council refutes claims of non-garbage collection. Fisheries and Livestock Ministry targets $1 billion annual beef for export. In international news, Donald Trump does deal with Russia to release diesel to global market. And in sports news, Rachel Kunda Nanji joins Chicago Stars FC from Bay FC. This ends our bulletin to have presented. My name is Rosaria Tembo. Please aren't listening.
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4: Council police officers who want to play the role of Zambia police officers. If council police officers are getting a payroll from this cabinet and they want to pretend to be partisan, we shall not be shying away from calling a spade a spade. The only ones who are allowed to manage piratas are Zambia police and RATSA.
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0: Kawe Council refutes claims of non-garbage collection. Fisheries and Livestock Ministry targets $1 billion annual beef for export. In international news, Donald Trump does deal with Russia to release diesel to global market. And in sports news, Rachel Kundanandi joins Chicago Stars FC from Bay FC.
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2: Kawe Council refutes claims of non-garbage collection. Fisheries and Livestock Ministry targets $1 billion annual beef for export. In international news, Donald Trump does deal with Russia to release diesel to global market. And in sports news, Rachel Kundanandi joins Chicago Stars FC from Bay FC.
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3: Kawe Council refutes claims of non-garbage collection. Fisheries and Livestock Ministry targets $1 billion annual beef for export. In international news, Donald Trump does deal with Russia to release diesel to global market. And in sports news, Rachel Kundanandji.

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3: 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And the passengers are busy shouting at this traffic officer. 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And they're almost throwing the traffic officer out of the vehicle. That's very unfortunate.
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6: 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Blow, blow, blow, blow, blow, blow, blow, blow, blow, blow, blow, blow, blow, blow, blow, blow, blow, blow, blow, blow, blow, blow, blow, blow, blow, blow, blow, blow, blow, blow, blow, blow, blow, blow, blow, blow, blow, blow, blow, blow, blow, blow, blow, blow, blow, blow, blow, blow, blow, blow, blow, blow, blow, blow, blow, blow, blow, blow, blow, blow, blow, blow, blow, blow, blow, blow, blow, blow, blow, blow, blow, blow, blow, blow, blow, blow, blow, blow, blow, blow, blow, blow, blow, blow, blow, blow, blow, blow, blow, blow, blow, blow, blow, blow, blow, blow, blow, blow, blow, blow, blow, blow, blow, blow, blow, blow, blow, blow, blow, blow, blow, blow, blow, blow, blow, blow, blow, blow, blow, blow, blow, blow, blow, blow, blow

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3: 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Fisheries and Livestock Ministry targets $1 billion annual beef for export. In international news, Donald Trump does deal with Russia to release diesel to global market. And in sports news, Rachel Kundanaji joins Chicago Stars FC from Bay FC.
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2: Kawe Council refutes claims of non-garbage collection. Fisheries and Livestock Ministry targets $1 billion annual beef for export. In international news, Donald Trump does deal with Russia to release diesel to global market. And in sports news, Rachel Kundanandi joins Chicago Stars FC from Bay FC.
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0: DJ Vera's in the mix. 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